0: to gangs to illegality.
1: Health leaders claim most crimes in pharmacies are getting an insufficient response from police. A poll by the National Pharmacy Association found 93% of sites that reported incidents in the past year felt they weren't taken seriously enough. In sport, Hearts won the Edinburgh Derby 3-1 at Hibs in the Scottish Premiership. The result moves them into third. And finally, Spotify's revealed its most streamed song of the summer. Ariana Grande's Hate That I Made You Love Me came out on top. That's the latest. I'm Chris Milligan.
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for me. It's still got to be one of Elton's finest. That's Your Song on the Boom Night Ride. I was thinking while Elton was playing away there, what about this? An all-time Elton John chart, just like we did with Cliff. I'll put that to Paul Robey and the management.

0: With a crackly soundtrack and Humphrey Bogart and a whole lineup of classic American actors.
1: Play as time goes by.
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3: You must remember that.

It wouldn't be the same, that song, without the Crackles, would it? Dooley Wilson on the Boom Night Ride from the soundtrack of Casablanca and As Time Goes By. The film won Best Picture at the 1944 Oscars, and it spawned that epic line from Humphrey Bogart. Here's looking at you, kid.

0: Tanita Tikaram from last year. That's Love Don't Come Around on the Boom Night Ride.
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14: Nottingham. The first children's library was founded here, and Britain's first radio phone-in programme is thought to have been on air here in 1968. Over 700 man-made caves lie under the streets of Nottingham, carved from the soft sandstone. It's the birthplace of D.H. Lawrence and the location for the first road to be laid with tarmac. And Sherwood Forest is the home of England's largest oak tree. Boom Radio, across the UK, including Nottingham.

I love a steel guitar. Rodney Crowell from 1988. That was from his album Diamonds and Rust, which was one of five number ones for Rodney on the US country singles charts. That's I Couldn't Leave You If I Tried. And Rodders followed the Fortunes and Caroline on the Boom Night Ride.

Another one of my dad's favourite singers, Dean Martin, and that is lush arrangement of I Will on the Boom Night Ride. I loved Dean's Reprise recordings much more than his Capitol stuff. Reprise Records were set up and owned by Frank Sinatra. When he left Capitol, he wanted to have basically his freedom to do what he liked, so he set up Reprise Records, and he signed Dino from Capitol. I wonder if Dean was made an offer he couldn't refuse.

0: Brian Alexander Robertson to be or not to be on the Boom Night Ride? That is the question.
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4: Driving even a little too fast for the situation is a major cause of collisions, especially on country roads. Think. Don't let your speed creep.

years can a mountain exist before it is washed to the sea? Yes, and how many years can some people exist before they're allowed to be free? Yes, and how many times can a man turn his head and pretend that he just doesn't

We played a Donovan song earlier on the Boom Night Ride, and I mentioned how in 1967 Donovan was considered as the UK version of Bob Dylan. And there's the man himself on the Boom Night Ride and the classic Blowin' in the Wind. I wonder how many versions of that song have been recorded. And before Bob, it was the Detroit Spinners and Love Is in Season. And as we're now in the season of schools going back, my girlfriend has started a new job at a school, and she started in holiday time, and she said it's a lovely, tidy and calming building to her boss. Her boss chuckled and replied and said, "Wait till the kids come back."

Cool and the Gang and the Sad Tale of Jones versus Jones on the Boom Radio Night Ride. And we also heard the great Count Basie Orchestra and Cute. And that will do it for my 3 days on the show. I've thoroughly enjoyed every minute of it. Midnight tonight, it's Mike Wire back as usual. And it's non-stop beautiful Boom music through the night next, after the news at 2. And Derek Webster's on the early show at 6 a.m. warming up the valves for Graham Dean's breakfast show from 7:30. So from me, Dave Brown, thank you for listening. Please join me Saturday afternoon at 4 for the Boom Jukebox. I'd love your company. Take care.

0: From the Sky News Centre at 2, Argentina's president's announced sanctions against companies oil drilling off the coast of the Falklands. It comes amid renewed tensions over the British overseas territory after Donald Trump hinted the US wouldn't help the UK in a future conflict. Javier Milei says the islands are Argentinian.
1: We have to act today for our future. The Falklands are our future. It's not just a question of our past. We need to recover these islands, which are nationally relevant. There is no other path forward.
0: Downing Street earlier this week said sovereignty rests with the UK and its position was long-standing and unwavering. Reform UK has been reported to the police over allegations it breached political donation rules. The parties denied breaking them after it was alleged an official arranged for a US company to fund three polls commissioned by them. A number of schools are shutting earlier this lunchtime as the first funeral for one of the young men killed on the A66 takes place. Five men and two police officers died in a head-on collision near Middlesbrough last month. School leaders say they're expecting travel disruption. Earlier this week, Home Secretary Shabana Mahmood told the Commons the area was getting more resources.
2: Clearly, the events of recent days have placed exceptional pressure on Cleveland Police, and I can confirm today that the forces received additional resource under mutual aid arrangements, which has seen officers deployed to Cleveland from around the region.
0: Cases of diabetes develop earlier and more severe in women who have the condition during pregnancy. A study found those diagnosed with gestational diabetes typically then got type 2 13 years earlier than those who weren't affected while expecting. Sport now, and Hearts won the Edinburgh Derby 3-1 at Hibs. They move up to third in the Scottish Premiership table. And battered Mars bars and a hidden coordinates for Celtic Park are among clues Oasis are about to announce a new tour taking in Glasgow. The hints feature in a video posted on the band's social media channels. That's the latest. I'm Chris Milligan.
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0: lot of people protesting out front saying this shouldn't be allowed. 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
1: Actor Paul Nicholas.
0: The first time I got crucified on stage, it was very emotional for me too. You know, I mean, they played the Gethsemane theme and tears started to flow. I think it had that effect on the audience too. Every night I'd go up there and I'd be crucified, and I could hear people sobbing in the audience. So it meant a lot to a lot of people.
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3: 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So I'm feeling relaxed. 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
2: 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Like most Lancashire towns, it gained its cotton wealth from the Industrial Revolution. Sugar magnate Sir Henry Tate of Tate and Lyle came from here, as did Miles Standish, who helped found the colonies when the Pilgrims landed in America. Its Camelot theme park closed in 2012, and brave Titanic second officer Charles Lightoller was born here. 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

0: From the Sky News Centre at 3, Argentina's president's announced sanctions against companies oil drilling off the coast of the Falklands. It comes amid renewed tensions over the British overseas territory after Donald Trump hinted the US wouldn't help the UK in a future conflict. Downing Street earlier this week said sovereignty rests with the UK. Reform UK has been reported to the police over allegations it breached political donation rules. The party's denied breaking them after it was alleged an official arranged for a US company to fund three polls commissioned by them. The purported donors were in fact undercover reporters from an investigative group called Verbatim and was broadcast on Channel 4 News. Our chief political correspondent John Craig has more.
1: Featured undercover footage of Nigel Farage appearing to say amazing and bang for buck. Now, Reform has hit back, saying the party has been subject of target of a hoax perpetuated by foreign-funded climate change activists.
0: Four schools in Middlesbrough are planning to close early today due to the funeral of a young man killed in a head-on collision with police. Seven people, including two officers, died when a car was driving the wrong way on the A66 last month. A new study suggests lung cancer patients appear to have greater amounts of microplastics in their bodies. Researchers found that people with the disease have a higher overall burden of the particles in their systems. Sport now, and Hearts are third in the Scottish Premiership after a 3-1 win at Edinburgh rivals Hibs. Hibs boss David Great says their start to the match was especially disappointing.
2: The performance wasn't where it needed to be in terms of just your fight and attitude to go and start the game, any game, never mind the derby. Second half, much more like us. Started on the front foot, couple of changes obviously. I could have changed anyone at that point. It wasn't as if it was any individual at the time. We just needed more from every single player, certainly got that.
0: And finally, Spotify has revealed its most streamed song of the summer. Ariana Grande's Hate That I Made You Love Me came out on top. That's the latest. I'm Chris Milligan.
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0: Some songs were so good you were happy to pay for them again and again. 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
5: Dundee. Scotland's fourth largest city stands on the River Tay. The RRS Discovery, the ship that took Scott to the Antarctic, is berthed there. Dundee is famous for its comic books, including The Beano, which recently celebrated its 85th anniversary. And the world's worst poet, William Topaz McGonagall, wrote some of his worst poetry there. Boom Radio across the UK, including Dundee.

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0: From the Sky News Centre at 4, Argentina President Javier Milei has reiterated the country's claim on the Falkland Islands and says he would introduce sanctions on any oil companies working in the area. He was speaking in a national address amid renewed tensions over the British Overseas Territory after Donald Trump hinted the US wouldn't help the UK in a future conflict. Our US correspondent Mark Stone says America's position appears to have changed.
1: It's been neutral on the Falklands. It has always recognised Britain's sovereignty. Has Donald Trump changed that? Well, he is a friend of Javier Milei's. He said the words from Donald Trump are not empty words. He, Trump, understands Argentina is a reliable partner.
0: Reform UK has been reported to the police over allegations it breached political donation rules. The party's denied breaking them after it was alleged an official arranged for a US company to fund three polls commissioned by them. The defence team in the trial of a woman accused of murdering her three children has called for the removal of one of the 12 jurors. Lindsay Clancy strangled them in her Massachusetts basement but says postpartum psychosis led her to her actions. The judges asked the jury to continue deliberating. This objection from defence lawyer Kevin Reddington was rejected.
2: If we come back here in a half an hour with a mistrial because of a juror that has just spurned the instructions of this court, it's a shame. It's a real shame. My motion is to remove this juror.
0: A number of schools are shutting early this lunchtime as the first funeral for one of the young men killed on the A66 takes place. Five men and two police officers died in a head-on collision near Middlesbrough last month. Cases of diabetes develop earlier and more severe in women who have the condition during pregnancy. A study found those diagnosed with gestational diabetes typically then got type 2 13 years earlier than those who weren't affected while expecting. And in sport, Hearts won the Edinburgh Derby 3-1 at Hibs. They're now third in the Scottish Premiership table. That's the latest. I'm Chris Milligan.
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8: 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Robin Gibb of the Bee Gees mentioned Shipston in his song Cold Be My Days in Shipston-on-Stour. The song was recorded in 1970, but not released until 2015 for the unfinished album Sing Slowly Sisters. 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

0: From the Sky News Centre at 5, Argentina's president announced sanctions against companies oil drilling off the coast of the Falklands. It comes amid renewed tensions over the British Overseas Territory after Donald Trump hinted the US wouldn't help the UK in a future conflict. Javier Milei says the islands are Argentinian.
1: We have to act today for our future. Falklands are our future. It's not just a question of our past. We need to recover these islands, which are nationally relevant. There is no other path forward.
0: Downing Street earlier this week said sovereignty rests with the UK. Reform's been reported to the police over allegations it breached political donation rules. The party's denied breaking them after it was alleged an official arranged for a US company to fund three polls to be commissioned. Jurors in the long-running trial of a woman accused of murdering her three children have been told to keep deliberating later. Lindsay Clancy admits strangling them at her Massachusetts home, but argues she was suffering postpartum psychosis. The judge in the case has refused to remove one of the 12 members of the jury. Here's our US correspondent, David Blevins.
2: I know we're in the realms of speculation, but this is leaning towards 11 jurors having found Lindsay Clancy not guilty of first degree murder and one holding out. And that's why her legal team appears to be so frustrated.
0: Four schools in Middlesbrough are planning to close early due to the funeral of a young man killed in a head-on collision with police. Seven people, including two officers, died when a car was driving the wrong way on the A66 last month. A new study suggests lung cancer patients appear to have greater amounts of microplastics in their bodies. Researchers found that people with the disease have a higher overall burden of the particles in their systems. And finally, in sport, Hearts won the Edinburgh Derby 3-1 at Hibs. They're now third in the Scottish Premiership table. That's the latest. I'm Chris Milligan.
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0: 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Think about getting a smart speaker, one of those you talk to. Then you can just ask her to play Boom Radio. She will.
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8: 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ABBA won the Eurovision here in 1974, and Brighton became a city just over 20 years ago. 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
0: 60s classics, 70s memories, and those hidden gems.

0: From the Sky News Centre at 6, Argentina's president is warning he'll impose sanctions on firms that drill for oil close to the Falkland Islands. He says the winds of change favour their claim to the British territory. In a national address, Javier Milei says they must act.
1: Our national claim is facing a clear and present danger and requires a proportional response. We will not allow it. Argentina will not stand by facing such a situation.
0: Well, Donald Trump suggested the United States wouldn't support Britain in a future conflict. Earlier this week, Downing Street said the island's sovereignty rests with the UK. Nigel Farage's To Tell Reform's annual conference later that Parliament should be sitting 7 days a week to try to fix Britain. But his speech could be overshadowed by allegations denied by his party that it breached political donation rules. UK-trained doctors are now getting first pick of NHS training jobs and specialism places. New figures suggest a change in the law in March has made a difference. Meanwhile, the Liberal Democrats are pushing for a law change that would guarantee no pregnant woman has to travel longer than 45 minutes to get to a maternity ward. Ian Room is the party's MP for North Devon, where a birthing unit's temporarily closed.
2: Having a national statutory duty setting out in law that the travel time will be 45 minutes to the nearest maternity unit, that will give women and children a good opportunity to get things right first time.
0: Well, the government says it will publish a national action plan in December. FIFA's accusing European football's governing body of launching a smear campaign against Gianni Infantino. UEFA's taking legal action over the now abandoned effort to sell off bits of the World Cup to private investors. And Hearts won the Edinburgh Derby 3-1 at Hibs in the Scottish Premier League. James Wilson, Laurent Mendy and Josh McPaik scored the goals for the winning team. That's the latest. I'm Cam Hall.
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4: Sunny spells and scattered showers for many, with heavier, long-lasting rain in Scotland. Some strong winds across the Midlands and the north today, but slightly cooler, with highs of around 21 degrees Celsius.

Holly's, there's a memory for you from school days, white chalk on red brick. I can't imagine back in our school days anybody writing as eloquent as I Love Jennifer Eccles. Lots of road signs and things. Welcome on in to the Boom Radio Early Show. Derek Webster in for Andy Marriott this week. Andy's back with you on Monday morning. And a big hello to all of those people who are pedalling like mad in the Tour of Britain 2026. Currently in the Yorkshire Dales, I think, and heading to the Yorkshire borders on your bike. Engelbert Humperdinck.

Barbara Dixon and some E on the Boom Radio Early Show. Trusting all is well with your world. Everything is in order. I was reading something this week that people were asked in a survey what they meant by the phrase keeping your life in order. And many of them responded by saying overwhelmingly that it's knowing what binning day it is. Which day is binning day? Do you know which day is binning day? I know. It's one of those obsessive things. It's like a great day out, really. You go out, push the bins out, and you get talking to people. What's not to like, for goodness sake? Happy binning day, if that's your day today. Enjoy.

0: Yeah, sunshine on a cloudy day. The Temptations on the Boom Radio Early Show. Derek Webster with you till 7:30. And getting into the Friday feeling today, it's Graham Dean with the Boom Radio Breakfast Show. La, la, la,
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5: Boom Radio, serving the whole United Kingdom, including Grimsby. The town has the UK's largest fish market. 400 trawlers were once based here. The first North Sea gas was found 40 miles away. Dock Tower was built with 1 million bricks. And Elton recorded a track called Grimsby, written by Bernie Taupin, about his teenage years. And they say the name comes from the Danish Viking who founded it, Mr. Grimm. Boom Radio, across the UK, including Grimsby.

Carpenters. Yeah, yesterday once more. Let's do it all over again. Especially if yesterday was putting the bins out day, of course. Excitement. And Tommy Edwards at the morning side of the mountain, where we find Carol Richardson this morning in Lancaster, Lancashire. Good morning to you, Carol. Lovely to have you along. Carol says, I'm one of many of your listeners who work the night shift, so I shall be coming to the end of my shift very shortly. So if you could give me a mention before it starts getting busy all over again, I would much appreciate it. Carol, good morning to you, and hope you have, managed to get some sleep today.

0: Leo Sayer, who I understand is currently on his farewell tour, and he's in absolutely brilliant form. Leo Sayer on the Boom Radio Early Show. In a moment, see what the weather's doing today if you're out and about. But first of all, money. Lots of it. Let's count some. It's 6:30.
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2: Hello, I'm Chris Milligan with the latest business stories from Sky News. Argentina's president announced sanctions against companies drilling for oil off the coast of the Falklands. It comes amid renewed tensions over the British overseas territory after Donald Trump hinted the US wouldn't help the UK in a future conflict. Apple's facing a £2 billion lawsuit over its app tracking rules. The feature allows users to control whether to grant apps permission to log activity across other companies' technology and websites. The tech giant's accused of imposing greater restrictions on third-party developers than its own services. Apple denies the allegations. AI chipmaker Nvidia's agreed to buy artificial intelligence platform Hugging Face. It's become a popular site where developers and researchers can find, share and test AI models and tools. And a new campaign is encouraging people to look after their pensions the same way they would if they were growing plants and vegetables. Research indicates one in three people don't know what's in their retirement pot. More than half of adults surveyed say they've never checked it.
3: Sunny spells and scattered showers for many, with heavier, long-lasting rain in Scotland. Some strong winds across the Midlands and the north today, but slightly cooler, with highs of around 21 degrees Celsius. Derek West.

Dean Friedman, who's recently been on a very successful tour of these islands, and a song about Lydia, nothing to do with Lydia, the tattooed lady of Marx Brothers fame. And before that, a plate of the chiffons. And good morning to you if you're polishing up your car to take it to Blenheim Palace today. Apparently the grounds will be filled with amazing cars, classic cars, supercars, and wait for it, yes, hypercars. Do you have a hypercar? Whatever it is. What on earth is a hypercar? And what good is it if you're on the M1 stuck in traffic this morning? Can you fly above the traffic, I wonder? Anyway, enjoy your hypercar if you're taking it out today.

0: Carly Simon, yes, Blame It on the Moon Glow. 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

0: The spell of Halloween has been with us since the August heatwave. Looking at some of the stocks in the shops at the moment. Nina Simone on the Boom Radio Early Show. 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

Randy and the Rainbows. Amongst the conversations we're having on Boom Radio today, David Lloyd asking, what was the first car you ever bought? The first family car in my family when I was growing up in the 60s was the Morris Minor. Do you remember them? Morris Minor, Morris Thousand. And my dad was a postman, and he used to drive around in a Morris Minor van delivering letters. Happy memories of the old Morris Minor. Saw one the other day in a little village of Reef in North Yorkshire. An old Morris Minor, still looking good after all these years. See what the big stories are this morning on Boom Radio after Candy Staten.

0: From the Sky News Centre at 7, Argentina's president claims companies planning to drill for oil off the Falkland Islands are a clear danger as he threatened sanctions on them. In a national address, Javier Milei again claimed there's no argument that the British overseas territory belongs to his country. Downing Street's always insisted sovereignty rests with the UK. This week, the US president hinted he might not help Britain in a future conflict.
1: Are you reviewing the US position on the Falkland Islands?
2: I always review it, every position. That's just one of many. Steve?
1: Do you want the UK
2: Steve,
1: to
2: go ahead.
1: Cut its, or increase its 3%?
2: The UK's got some problems, but they'll get solved.
0: Reform insists no money ever reached it following allegations in aid to Nigel Farage tried to get around laws on foreign donations. It's reported a US firm funded three polls commissioned by the party this year, costing over £32,000. Four schools in Middlesbrough are planning to close early today due to the funeral of a young man killed in a head-on collision with police. Seven people, including two officers, died on the A66 last month. Large numbers of people are expected to be in the area later. Shadow Education Secretary Laura Trott says it's unacceptable.
3: The police and the council need to provide reassurances to schools that their teachers and their students will be safe. If they cannot do that, that is a damning indictment of a society that is given in to gangs, to illegality.
0: We're being urged to keep emergency food supplies because of the threat of extreme weather. The Environment Secretary says a potentially record-breaking El Niño could bring more severe storms. Apple's facing a £2 billion legal case over its app tracking rules. The firm's denied gaining a competitive advantage by imposing greater restrictions on third-party developers than its own services. And no British tennis players are left in the US Open singles. Both Harriet Dart and Fran Jones lost in the second round. That's the latest. I'm Cam Hall.
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5: Sunny spells and scattered showers for many, with heavier, long-lasting rain in Scotland. Some strong winds across the Midlands and the north today, but slightly cooler, with highs of around 21 degrees Celsius.

one of the big sounds of 1966 on the Boom Radio Early Show from the Merseys. Good morning, if you're just coming round, or maybe you've been up half the night. Derek Webster looking after the shop, while Andy Marriott is away, who will return bright and cheerful after having a break. The lad deserves a few days off. He's back with you on Monday morning. This is Brooke Benton. It's only a matter of time, you know.

Olivia Newton-John. Well, a sure sign that the lights are drawing in is when you know that they're switching on the illuminations in Blackpool. It happens tonight at 9:15 at the Tower Festival Headland in Blackpool, and the lights will be switched on by Paddy McGuinness, who seems to be just about everywhere. He'll be in Blackpool tonight. And if you are going along, the good news is no sign of rain. The only water will be in the sea.

0: We're wishing I was lucky. BJ Thomas with those raindrops keep falling on my head on the Boom Radio Early Show. Good morning to you. I hope you're well and everything is going according to plan so far.
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7: 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Selfridges was founded in 1909 by American magnate Harry Gordon Selfridge, who revolutionized the British shopping experience. 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And Selfridges was a supporter of women's rights. It remains one of the most famous luxury stores in the world. High Street History.

That is Night and the Pips. Tell you what, I'll play that one for Brian Connor of Fort William in the Scottish Highlands at the foot of Ben Nevis. Happy birthday from Helen and grandchildren Emma and Scott. I send loads of love to you. Apparently there's a big birthday celebration happening over the weekend, and I wonder if Brian will be taking the chance to take a gallop up to the top of the highest mountain in Britain today. No, I thought not, somehow. Enjoy.

0: Andy and Warwick in a song from that great songwriting partnership of Burt Bacharach and Hal David. Andy Marriott's back on Monday morning. Have yourself a great weekend. Thank you for listening. I've been Derek Webster. On the way, Graham Dean with The Breakfast Show, getting into that Friday feel. But first of all, let's see what the weather's doing. It's 7:30.
1: Sunny spells and scattered showers for many, with heavier, long-lasting rain in Scotland. Some strong winds across the Midlands and the north today, but slightly cooler, with highs of around 21 degrees Celsius.

Allow me on your behalf to thank Derek Webster for his early morning shows this week. Nice one, Derek. Andy back on Monday. Welcome to breakfast. Good morning, boomers, with the four seasons. This time of the year, you can sometimes get four seasons in one day. But no matter what the weather's like where you are at the moment, let's have some sunshine pop.

0: That has a nice sunshine pop ring about it as well. Breakout, Swing Out Sister. As did the record before, called Mr. Rainbow, by an Irish group called Homer's Nods, which was a play on words, also spelling, centred around Homer. Well, you can look it up if you're interested, which you probably aren't at 20 to 8 on a Friday morning.
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Perfection. Joe Cocker, You Are So Beautiful. A song first recorded and co-written by the man who would have been 80 years old just a couple of days ago, Billy Preston. And that followed the Tremolos. Oh, another Four Seasons song. I started the show earlier with the Jersey Boys because they were the first to do Silence is Golden. Well, talking about beautiful, it could well be a case of that in Blackpool later. Goodness, already the illuminations are being switched on there, and it's only September the 4th, and taking care of business, Paddy McGuinness, in charge of the big switch.

0: Lead vocal from Roland Orzabal for Tears for Fears, Head Over Heels. It's 7 minutes to eight, Boom Radio. Oh, and another bit of summer sparkle tonight. The fireworks in Bournemouth were cancelled last week because of the weather. They've been rescheduled and lighting up the Bournemouth seafront at 10 o'clock.
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Boom Radio with Odyssey's native New Yorker. Welcome to Breakfast, it's Graham Dean with you, and, well, as the Beatles are about to put it, the show coming from me in North London to you, wherever you are in the UK.

0: From the Sky News Centre at 8, Reform UK says two advisers shown in an undercover investigation about alleged breaches of party donation rules have stepped down from their roles. It's claimed a US company funded three polls. Foreign firms are not allowed to fund British political parties. Labour and the Liberal Democrats have reported Reform to the police. Party chairman Lee Anderson gave this update ahead of its conference in Birmingham.
1: The two men involved, James Orr and Dan Jukes, they've stepped down from their roles, they've stepped away, and like I say, it's only fair now we launch a full internal investigation.
0: Argentina's president Javier Milei has reiterated the country's claim on the Falkland Islands and says he would introduce sanctions on any oil companies working in the area. He was speaking in a national address amid renewed tensions over the British overseas territory after Donald Trump hinted the US wouldn't help the UK in a future conflict. Our US correspondent Mark Stone says America's position appears to have changed.
2: It's been neutral on the Falklands. It has always recognised Britain's sovereignty. Has Donald Trump changed that? Well, he is a friend of Javier Milei's. He said the words from Donald Trump are not empty words. He, Trump, understands Argentina is a reliable partner.
0: Several schools in Middlesbrough are closing at lunchtime because of expected traffic disruption around a funeral for a man killed in last month's A66 crash. Four schools are affected. UK-trained doctors are now getting first pick of NHS training jobs and specialism places. New figures suggest a change in the law in March has made a difference. There are calls to make sure every woman is within 45 minutes of a maternity ward. Research claims closures in rural parts of England mean some have to drive over 2 hours. And Hearts won the Edinburgh Derby 3-1 at Hibs in the Scottish Premier League. James Wilson, Laurel Mendy and Josh McPake scored for the winning team. That's the latest. I'm Cam Hall.
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5: Sunny spells and scattered showers for many, with heavier, long-lasting rain in Scotland. Some strong winds across the Midlands and the North today, but slightly cooler, with highs of around 21 degrees Celsius.

If you're an 8 o'clock riser and switcher oner, good morning, welcome. It's breakfast here on Boom Radio with the Doobie Brothers. There, listen to the music, which in this case comes from Tam La Motown. It's the marvelous.

And doing that dreaming, it was Dan Hartman. And it was some Motown before that from The Marvelettes, one of their lesser spotted songs, I'll Keep Holding On. Here on Boom Radio, it's 13 minutes past eight. Well, check this one out. It's a new record from a singer and a songwriter who comes from Leeds. Her name is Adele Harley, and this is her latest song, Diamond Smile.

It's called Diamond Smile, and it's new from Adele Harley. 8:17, something that made me smile the other day. Did you see it? It was that fake listing that the consumer group Which put on the booking.com website, that you could rent out the Prime Minister's flat. And it wasn't removed, apparently, from the listing until a couple of months after it was uploaded. Oh, there it is, a photograph of the famous door. It says it's situated on 10 Downing Street, just a short walk from Big Ben. £55 a night. Oh, I wouldn't pay that. Think of all that noise from the floors below.

0: It's what they call a country crossover record. Very popular with the country fans, but also with the pop fans. It really was as well. Charlie Rich, Behind Closed Doors. But not that one in Downing Street. 8:21.
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0: Oh, new term. So exciting.
1: Oh, and don't they look smart in their new uniforms?
0: Yeah, that's peep uniform, all right. Bright white, looking its best.
1: Shame it never stays that way. It'll look dull as dishwater before you know it.
0: Well, not if you use Ariel. 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
3: 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Birthplace of Banksy and W.G. Grace, the city began as Brigg Stowe. Its Exchange Building clock shows both London time and what was Bristol time. The saying, shipshape and Bristol fashion, related to ships in the harbour here, which would fall to one side if everything wasn't stowed away with care. 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

0: Food for thought. Ooh, it's got me thinking about food now. UB40, and it was The Love Affair, and it's 8:30. 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
2: Hello, I'm Chris Milligan with the latest business stories from Sky News. Argentina's president announced sanctions against companies drilling for oil off the coast of the Falklands. It comes amid renewed tensions over the British overseas territory after Donald Trump hinted the US wouldn't help the UK in a future conflict. Apple's facing a £2 billion lawsuit over its app tracking rules. The feature allows users to control whether to grant apps permission to log activity across other companies' technology and websites. The tech giant's accused of imposing greater restrictions on third-party developers than its own services. Apple denies the allegations. AI chipmaker Nvidia's agreed to buy artificial intelligence platform Hugging Face. It's become a popular site where developers and researchers can find, share and test AI models and tools. And a new campaign is encouraging people to look after their pensions the same way they would if they were growing plants and vegetables. Research indicates one in three people don't know what's in their retirement pot. More than half of adults surveyed say they've never checked it.
3: Sunny spells and scattered showers for many, with heavier, long-lasting rain in Scotland. Some strong winds across the Midlands and the north today, but slightly cooler, with highs of around 21 degrees Celsius. Great.

0: And that is how the Springfields followed up Island of Dreams with Say I Won't Be There. I think I bought both of those. Yeah, two songs written by Dusty's brother, Tom.
1: Your first record.
0: And today's is most definitely a Friday fun one. Peter Lees is in Sittingbourne, and you think you bought it at a place called Metro Music in Sheerness. And you tell me you always had music playing in the house, listening to your parents' records like Simon and Garfunkel, Andy Williams, The Seekers. But this is the first one you bought for yourself with your pocket money. It's The Wombles.

0: How clever was, and indeed still is, Mike Batt, the man behind the Wombles. Yeah, there they were, the Wombling Song, and the first record that was bought with his own pocket money by Peter Lees. Thank you, Peter.
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He was from Canada, and you might remember that record wafting through the airwaves in the early 70s. Michael Pagliaro, Loving You Ain't Easy. And Martha and the Vandellas, Third Finger Left Hand. It's a 9:15. 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

0: 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Another day in paradise. It's Boom, and it's just gone 10 to 9.
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On Boom, every song's a surprise. Well, there's one from Paul Revere and the Raiders, always popular in America. That one called Maureen. Well, those company names, Paul Greenwood is in Nottinghamshire and told me that he was driving through Newark and saw a horse box, which obviously contracted out their services, because it said on the side, from nay to be. From nay to be. Made us chuckle, said Paul. Thank you for passing it on. Right, just before the news, Donna Summer.

0: From the Sky News Centre at 9, two senior Reform UK officials have stepped down after the party started looking into claims that it's broken rules around foreign donations. An undercover investigation allegedly showed James Orr and Dan Jukes arranging for a US firm to pay more than £30,000 towards three opinion polls. Labour's reported Reform to the police. Its deputy leader Lucy Powell says all parties must follow the same rules.
1: If the Labour Party did something even vaguely like this, we would have people coming down on us like an absolute ton of bricks, and rightly so. So I want to see the same level of accountability, the same level of scrutiny.
0: Argentina's president has heightened tensions with the UK over the Falkland Islands. In a national address, Javier Milei warned he'll impose economic sanctions on firms which drill for oil near the British overseas territory. Meanwhile, it's understood UK troops heading to the Falklands won't be impacted by the army suspending some training exercises. The Times is quoting a senior military source who says the move is part of plans to save £30 million. The Liberal Democrats are pushing for a law change that would guarantee pregnant women are no more than 45 minutes away from a birthing unit. It's after a maternity ward in North Devon closed temporarily. Catherine McConfrey from the county's antenatal family centre says some women are facing what could be a dangerous journey.
2: The roads around here are rural, and we have got, you know, not many landmarks between vast areas of space, and so it's been really important that people know exactly, you know, where to be found.
0: Well, the government says they're publishing a national action plan on maternity in December. Volkswagen's cutting a further 50,000 jobs worldwide and plans to drastically reduce its car range by around half. It's trying to simplify what it's offering too, with fewer specifications. And no British tennis players are left in the US Open singles. Both Harriet Dart and Fran Jones lost in the second round in New York. That's the latest. I'm Cam Hall.
3: Have you noticed the way fans shout at football matches?
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5: Sunny spells and scattered showers for many, with heavier, long-lasting rain in Scotland. Some strong winds across the Midlands and the north today, but slightly cooler, with highs of around 21 degrees Celsius. Great.

0: As featured on Paul McCartney's second solo album with Linda on the backing vocals, coming up, and it was The Who's Substitute. Right, let's take our seats in the stalls. For a soundtrack song, and it's a really famous one today, from the film Sweet Charity in 1969. In the lead role, Shirley MacLaine. And Cy Coleman and Dorothy Fields came up with this one for her to sing.
1: If they could

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I'd hear those thrift shop cats say, "Brother, get her draped on a bedspread made from three kinds of fur." All I can say is, wow, wait till the riff and raff see just exactly how he signed his autograph.

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I hear my buddy saying crazy what gives. Tonight she's living like the other half lives. To think the highest brow, which I must say is he, should pick the lowest.

All the songs featured in Sweet Charity, written by Cy Coleman and lyrics by Dorothy Fields. Not bad when you consider some of the others were Big Spender, The Rhythm of Life. Sammy Davis Jr. gets to sing that, he's in the film. I'm a Brass Band, and that Showstopper from Shirley MacLaine, If My Friends Could See Me Now. Well, they did just that in 1969 in Sweet Charity. It's the soundtrack song.

0: ridiculous.
1: The first time I got crucified on stage, it was very emotional for me too, you know. I mean, they played the Gethsemane theme and tears started to flow. I think it had that effect on the audience too. Every night I'd go up there and I'd be crucified, and I could hear people sobbing in the audience. So it meant a lot to a lot of people.
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10: Falkirk. A town situated in Scotland's Forth Valley, Falkirk stands at the junction of the Forth and Clyde canals. Two impressive landmarks stand close by, the Falkirk Wheel, a rotating boat lift, and the Kelpies, a pair of monumental steel horses' heads. Falkirk Football Club never lost a game in the 2023-24 League One season. Boom Radio, across the UK, including Falkirk.

Cheeks, Good Times, and the Beach Boys, Breakaway. Matter of fact, one of the Beach Boys, Al Jardine, was 84 yesterday. Sing the song, boys. School.

And looking back at our school calls this week, we started with Mabel Rain Girls High in Salisbury, Rhodesia. Ah, yes, that's where Mrs. Lynch's gum-chewing punishment was to make you stick it on the notice board and chew it again at her next class. Nice. Coronation School, Pembroke Dock, and those whispered tweet-tweets that upset Mr. Finch. And Willows High, Morden, Surrey. Oh, Suzanne's punishments for playing truant, including her mum uttering the words nobody wanted to hear. Wait till your father gets home. Ouch. If you'd like to do some reminiscing about your school days, well, if you go to the front page of our website, boomradio.co.uk, and click school call, you can do just that.

Well, how about that? A lesser spotted Cliff Richard song called Outsider. And in the record, there's Cliff lamenting the fact that his partner has moved on somewhere else and left him as an outsider. It was intended to be in the film The Young Ones, but didn't make it. Cutting room floor. Well, maybe they ran out of time. Now, let's have an anniversary oldie, because one of the founding members of The Pretenders, the drummer, Martin Chambers, is 75 today.

0: 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It's his birthday today. He's 75. Anniversary oldie, I'll stand by you.
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0: Joanna, and the fine voice of Scott Walker, and Mott the Hoople, all the young dudes. Talking of which, the singer Ariana Grande has been in the news just recently because she's decided to take time out, having finished her UK concerts. My daughter is a big fan of Ariana and went to see her about a week and a half ago. And she took me into a record shop the other day because she wanted to buy her latest LP on vinyl. And I couldn't believe my eyes when I gazed at the price. £34.99 for a bit of vinyl. You could have got a record player for that in our day. I said, hang on a second, haven't you already got it? She says, yes, I've got it on CD. I said, well, how much was that? She said, oh, that was just £13.99.
1: Take out the

0: bit of yakety yak from the Coasters. We're about 10 minutes away from David Lloyd here on Boom Radio. Amazing that, isn't it? That a vinyl LP costing £21 more than its CD equivalent. Hello, Diane Allen in Derby. She writes, I'm new to your brilliant station. Oh, that's nice. Welcome. Could you play a song for me and my sister Betty? I certainly can. In fact, you can have the next two on the house. Hold on.
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Before Queen there, it was Guy Darrell, I've Been Hurt. Well, now is the time to say goodbye. Well, until the other side of the weekend, that is. I hope you have a good one yourself. And it's going to be David Lloyd next after the Big Three, Some Other Guy.

0: From the Sky News Centre at 10, Reform UK starting its party conference with new questions around donations after two senior advisers stepped down following an undercover investigation. It's alleged Dan Jukes and James Orr arranged for a US company to fund opinion polls. Leader Nigel Farage insists the party's broken no laws, but Labour and the Liberal Democrats have asked the police to take a look. Reform Chairman Lee Anderson wants to focus on events in Birmingham.
1: We've got 5,000 members coming through the door today to listen to what we've got to say about our first 100 days in government, so it's right to get rid of this distraction straight away. The pair concerned have gone and the investigation starts today. It's as simple as that.
0: Argentina's president is warning he'll impose sanctions on firms that drill for oil close to the Falkland Islands. Defence Secretary Wes Streeting says the territory is British because islanders voted for that. Well, that says the army has suspended some training, including live fire tank exercises. Military sources say it's because of a lack of funding. Elsewhere, a 12-year-old boy's died after the car he was in was hit by a train at a level crossing in County Mayo in Ireland. The crash happened near Ballyhornis last night. Rescuers in Nepal are hoping to find more survivors after devastating floods hit the border area with Tibet. The disaster has killed more than 1,200 people and left more than 5,000 missing. Dipen Joshi is a resident of Trishuli. He's lost 15 members of his family.
2: Nobody has been able to get over and see. So many people have died, my brothers and sisters, my sisters-in-law. Bodies are being recovered from the roofs of the houses and from my home too.
0: Meanwhile, two workers have been pulled alive from a hydropower tunnel 9 days after the disaster, with at least 39 others believed to be trapped inside. And Jeremy Clarkson's revealed that 11 sheep have been stolen from his farm in Oxfordshire. He's told The Sun those responsible should put them back. That's the latest. I'm Cam Hall.
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7: Heavy and long-lasting showers across Scotland, but elsewhere sunny spells and scattered showers. Strong winds in northern parts and on higher ground. Highs today of around 21 degrees Celsius in the south, 17 in the north.

It's Norman Greenbaum, Spirit in the Sky. Thank you, Graham Dean. He's back with you from his home in London at 7:30 on Monday morning. Good morning. Where are you? Oh, there you are. I'm David Lloyd.

It's Ashford and Simpson Solid, and by the time they released that, they'd had so much success under their belts as songwriters and producers for Fifth Dimension, Aretha Franklin, Marvin Gaye, Diana Ross. The list goes on. This is Boom Radio with Kenny Rogers now.

Kenny Rogers, daytime friends and nighttime lovers. Oh yes, Kenny's got it all organised, hasn't he? Militarily. What about love in the afternoon? Oh no, he's got his timetable blue-tacked to his fridge. Now, we mentioned aftershaves, and they were being advertised in earnest in the 1970s in a very aggressive fashion. Oh yes, and I had an email about that from Steve Crump in Rosnagar in Anglesey, who says, yes, High Karate was advertised by Valerie Leon, who proceeded to smash up a room to get her man, an Old Spice, Stephanie McLean, who went on to be the long-term partner of Barry Sheen, and she posed in his racing leathers. And we also had Brute, and even the names were macho, and denim as well. That was the for the man who doesn't have to try too hard. Yes, remember those deep macho voiceovers? From the album Comes in Waves, this is new from Carly.

0: We seem to have been amongst the first to explore her new album, and a true privilege it was too. Carly Simon from the album called Comes in Waves. That's Love the Way I Do.
1: There's still nothing quite like a Saturday night, and here at Boom, it's got soul. 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
5: Boom Radio High Street History. John Collier was founded in Leeds in 1907 by Henry Price, who'd left his job managing the Grand Clothing Hall in Keighley. His early chain of around 400 stalls were called 50 Shilling Tailors, but in 1953 it was sold to UDS, which renamed it John Collier. John Collier, the window to watch. Hanson acquired it and then sold it on, with the John Collier name falling away in 85. High Street History.

There's a song to polish the dining room to this morning. Have you got people coming round at the weekend? Are you going to have to pull the dining room table leaves out? Oh, yes. Bill Withers and Grover Washington Jr., just the two of us before that, Peter and Gordon. Today's tale of your first car is on the way, and it's a tale from Paul in Taunton from 1974. Talking of old cars, by the way, I saw something in the press a few days ago about the Ford Capri 1300, and they didn't make very many of those. I gather there are only seven left. So if you have one of those, you look after it.

0: When he moved from Paisley in the mid-60s, he would busk on the tube stations in London. And these days, of course, when you busk in the tube stations, you can take card payments. But it doesn't seem the same, does it? It's not like throwing a half crown into a violin case. Jerry Rafferty, right down the line. Right, it's just gone 10:30 here at Boom.
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0: Good morning to Paul Atkinson from Taunton, who says, when I left school in 1974 to work for British Airways, I was going to be a biker. My mum was guarantor for the finance on my Yamaha. And then winter arrived. I decided I needed a car. Set out to learn to drive. My dad went out to find me a car. It was my own Anglia. He took me out to learn. I also got a few lessons with a local instructor and took my test. I had to do an emergency stop for real when a car came speeding around a blind bend just as I was pulling out on my test, although the examiner still made me do a mock one later on. Having booked a half day's leave for the test, I told my colleagues they'd know how it went if I arrived back at lunchtime at work without my crash helmet. I got a nice ripple of applause as I walked into the office empty-handed. Paul's passed his test! The world was my oyster. Days out, drives for fun, visits, arriving at work dry, great fun, until one day, after a couple of hours tennis with my pal Phil, I was dropping him off on the estate at home. The roads were quite narrow, cars parked both sides. As I went around a curve, my headlights alighted on a cat, sat in the middle of the road. I swerved, hit a car on the right-hand side, bounced off it, hit one on the left, careered back to clip another one on the right, turned me on my left side. Emergency services soon on the scene. Fortunately, neither of us were injured, but my car was beyond help. It was back on the bike.

0: Monday, of course, would have been Buddy Holly's 90th birthday. There he was every day. And if you do love your rock and roll, we have a rock and roll programme, actually, and that is not on this radio station, though. Oh, no! It's across on our sister station, Boom Light, and you can hear that tonight at 6 o'clock with Ron Coles.
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I don't think you really need me to introduce that record. I'll leave a gap and you can do it yourself. There you go. Got to keep you on your toes. Good morning, this is Boom Radio. Now, tomorrow there's a special edition of Casualty on BBC One, and it's a double edition marking the programme's 40th anniversary. And there's going to be a massive firebomb explosion at St James's Hospital. I hope they're not just going to be running around screaming for 20 minutes. Sometimes these special editions are more fun for the cast than they are for the viewers. But Casualty is usually quite good. They're going to have some returning characters, I gather. And I think that Charlie may be one of them. I do hope so. And in fact, we were saying a few months ago that one great plot for Charlie would be if there's an IT failure and the hospital is cut off from all communications, maybe the only way of keeping in touch would be the fax machine, and Charlie could be the only person who remembers how to use it.

0: 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He's been broadcasting for 60 years. I mean, if you're looking for experience, you've come to the right place. 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
4: Good morning, it's Mike Wire. 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Soulful voices, glamorous gowns and fabulous stage shows. The 3 Degrees will be at Kidderminster Town Hall on September the 13th. 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

It's Marmalade. And before that, Brian Hyland. Right, it's birthday corner time now, as they used to say on the radio in the 1930s. June Jones writes in from Toton, Nottingham, and says, can you wish my husband a very happy 80th birthday today? We've been married for 55 years, and he's my rock and best friend all rolled into one. Isn't that a lovely sentence? When you can say that about your husband, oh, the loveliest thing of all. His name is David. Hello, David. And he loves Boom Radio. He's a wise man. We've got a party later with friends and family, so we're looking forward to a lovely day. I tell you what, you keep that noise down, David, because I'm not too far away from you. Actually, I'm going to be in London tonight, so you can make all the noise you like. Happy birthday, David Jones. Have a

0: From the Sky News Centre at 11, two Reform UK officials have stepped down and the party's launched an investigation following allegations that they breached political donation rules. It's claimed they wanted polling to be carried out which would have been paid for by an overseas company. James Orr and Dan Jukes have stepped down from Reform just as the annual conference starts in Birmingham around now. The Defence Secretary says Britain's commitment to the Falkland Islands is unshakable. Earlier, Argentina's president again claimed the island belong to his country and threatened sanctions against oil companies operating nearby. Donald Trump suggested the US might not support Britain in any future conflict over the territory. Chair of the Falkland Islands Legislative Assembly Jack Ford says people there aren't too worried.
1: This is nothing new. These are words we've seen come out of Argentina for many, many years, and I imagine we'll continue to see come out of Argentina. The message was very much the same, and we're not concerned about the statements made by the Argentine president.
0: A train's crashed with a car at a level crossing in County Mayo, killing a 12-year-old boy. He died at the scene near Ballyhornis. The Shadow Education Secretary says fear and lawlessness shouldn't mean four schools in Middlesbrough having to finish at lunchtime. Transport disruptions expected during the funeral for one of five young men killed in a wrong-way crash on the A66 last month. Two police officers also died when their car was hit. Education Secretary Lucy Powell says headteachers won't have taken today's decision lightly.
2: And they have done so in the right way by taking advice from the local authority and from police and others in their community. And I know that the head teachers will have really, really grappled with this very difficult decision.
0: The Lib Dems are calling for a law guaranteeing pregnant women live no more than 45 minutes from a maternity unit. The government's due to publish a national action plan in December. And Volkswagen Group's cutting a further 50,000 jobs worldwide. There's also plans to halve its car range. That's the latest. I'm Cam Hall.
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5: Heavy and long-lasting showers across Scotland, but elsewhere sunny spells and scattered showers. Strong wind in northern parts and on higher ground. Highs today of around 21 degrees Celsius in the south, 17 in the north.
6: David Lloyd in the morning.
7: Good morning. 1 year, five songs, a million memories. Today's top five. Let's think back to the way things were this weekend.
6: 1976.

You're enjoying our top five this morning, aren't you? As we look back to this week in 1976, the Shy Lights at three, You Don't Have to Go, and before that, Elton John and Kiki. Now, let's look at the TV and radio page in the Daily Mirror today in 1976, and it says here, a bold bid to grab new viewers this autumn is made by the BBC with The Duchess of Duke Street. Yes. Some people, it says, may think the BBC are simply copying Upstairs Downstairs. No. Perish the thought that everybody's been copying Upstairs Downstairs for 50 years. It says here, the same man, John Hawksworth, has produced both series. Yes, he did. It also says, watch out for Doctor Who with Tom Baker. And if Tom Baker is your favourite doctor, are you listening to the wrong radio station? No, I think you're all right, aren't you? No, you're all right. You're all right. You're all right. What else have we got here? We've got Bruce Forsyth and the Generation Game, a new series of that with highlights from the last season. That's a good place to start. Radio High Spots, Eric and Ernie on Radio 2. Also, the Frank Chaxfield Hour on Radio 1 and 2. 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And the Daily Mirror Pop Club on Radio Luxembourg with Barry Aldis. Top 5 continues. Number 2.

0: It was number one this week in 1976. Now, we know you love your charts. They're certainly one of the most popular things we do at Boom Radio. 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
4: Warrington. Once known around the world for wire production, the Golden Gates at its town hall were designed for Sandringham Palace, but rejected by Queen Victoria. Humphrey Bogart and Bob Hope visited the airfield here to entertain the servicemen at the huge US Air Force base, and Warrington was chosen as the site for the UK's first IKEA. Boom Radio, across

Dr. Hook, Better Love Next Time. Before that, The Kinks on Boom. Blackpool Illuminations turned on tonight, and fairly decent weather this evening actually in Blackpool. Stanley Matthews turned them on in 1951. In 1953 it was George Formby. Ken Dodd turned them on in 66. Wendy Craig in 74. Terry Wogan in 78. Doris Speed in 83. Tonight it's Paddy McGuinness.

0: Here at Boom, as you know, we don't play too much new music and we choose it with a great deal of care. That's inspired by old music, as are they, from South Korea, Hua, and the great Hasby. Right, here's a word now from our commercial partners at the Arts Society. And Hilary Kay is the president of the Arts Society. Hilary, I know the Society is a large organisation across the UK and beyond, made up of lots of little ones with something like 64,000 members. Tell me a little more about it.
1: The Arts Society has been described as one of the world's best kept secrets, and part of my project is to try and make it not a secret, but something that everybody wants to join. The fantastic thing is that there are 300 plus local societies right across the UK. Those are clusters of mates. They're engineers, they're farmers, they're secretaries, they're carers, there's everybody you can possibly imagine, because the monthly lectures are so brilliant, and that creates the focus for what is really an afternoon of fun and friendship.
0: When we say art, what do we mean?
1: Not what people think. I went to the recent auditioning of all the lecturers, and the lectures range from, you know, the history of the British motorcycle to medieval harp. I went to a talk on medieval harp music, and it wasn't my first choice, but I was absolutely smitten by the quality of the lecture and the opening up of a whole new subject.
0: There are those of us who would say, I'm not the arty sort.
1: I mean, they've got all kinds of things. The arty sorts have got all kinds of things that they can do.
0: Yeah.
1: This is for people who are interested in the arts, but not necessarily painters or sculptors or embroiderers or potters. These are people who are really interested to find out more about a subject, which perhaps they'd never come across before, but also to catch up with mates and to meet new people.
0: Would I be right in saying that quite a few people of our age would be there?
1: You're right. I mean, it is for, I guess, people who are nearing retirement or who are retired, who make up the bulk of the audiences. Now is actually, as we all know, a good time to start new projects. Grandchildren are off to school or they're off to uni. September is the time when, if you like, the Art Society term starts, the new season starts in September. So this is when we see most people putting their toe in the water and actually finding that the water's really rather warm.
0: Hilary, it's a pleasure to chat to you, not least given your rock and roll memorabilia heritage. And if we want to find out more, we go to the website, which is theartsociety.org, theartsociety.org. Hilary, thanks for your time.
1: Thank you, David.

0: Paul Carrack, who really is much admired in the musical fraternity and much admired in the listening fraternity as well. There he is with Ace and How Long. If you do enjoy 1970s music, by the way, you're in for a treat tomorrow. Simon Bates returns with 2 hours of back-to-back 70s music, quality 70s music. 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
1: 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No glittering screen, no swiping distraction, just voices as intimate as a whisper in the dark. 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
6: Hello, Gilbert O'Sullivan here. I'll be on tour this autumn celebrating 60 years of music. I'll be performing many of the songs you know and love, together with tracks

There's Bruce turning up at somebody's house. I'm on fire before that Amen Corner. Right, those party pieces that you learnt years ago and you can't forget, even though you probably need the room in your head for something else more constructive. Shirley in Derbyshire says, I learnt a poem called October when I was 13. I'm 78 now, still got it there. And Peter Emery in Tamworth says, 60 years ago when I was 12, I appeared in the Northampton Amateur Operatic Society's production of A Song of Norway. And along with the chorus, I learnt a song about Kris Kringle. I still remember every word, and yet when our kids ask me what I've done this week, I've no idea.

0: Petula Clark from Boom, You're the One. Actually, Brian Ogilvy wrote to us from Brighton to say that his father, Hugh, wrote some of Petula's early material. Good stuff. Now, if you love your 60s, join us tomorrow, because Saturday's a good day for 60s, the day of the old Brian Matthew programme. Our own pirate, Roger Day, with you tomorrow morning with 2 hours of back-to-back 60s, starts at 8.
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It's the Hughes Corporation from Boom Radio UK and Rock the Boat. Well, Captain Hamilton is in full uniform on the bridge, ready to guide you out to the open sea for the next couple of hours and take care of things. And I'll see you Monday at 10. Have a good weekend.

0: From the Sky News Centre at midday, Nigel Farage insists Reform UK has broken no laws after two of his advisers stepped down over allegations they breached donations rules. An undercover investigation appeared to show James Orr and Dan Jukes discussing a US company paying more than £30,000 for polling. Mr. Jukes denies wrongdoing and claims he's the victim of entrapment. Pollster Luke Trill says it puts Reform on the back foot as their annual conference starts.
1: This latest set of developments risks reinforcing the doubts that we hear when we speak to some voters who might be tempted by parts of Reform's agenda, but just say, oh, is everything above board?
0: Both the Foreign and Defence Secretaries say it's paramount that Argentina's president respects people living on the Falkland Islands want to remain British. It's after Javier Milei threatened sanctions on companies drilling oil in fields off the territory. Four schools in Middlesbrough are due to finish teaching soon ahead of a funeral for one of five young men killed in last month's A66 crash. Transport disruptions expected, but the Shadow Education Secretary says lawlessness shouldn't disrupt learning. It's claimed temporary closures have left pregnant women in rural England facing journeys of more than 2 hours to reach a maternity ward. The Liberal Democrats want a legal right to ensure no woman is more than 45 minutes from a hospital where they can give birth. Hannah Rolton, who's 29 weeks pregnant, faces a two-hour drive to her nearest unit.
2: Absolutely terrified. If I go into spontaneous labour before our C-section date, obviously third baby, labour might progress quicker, and then we are on the side of the road without that intervention that we need.
0: A national action plan's due in December. The army suspended some training, including live fire tank exercises. It's over a lack of funding. And actor Richard O'Sullivan has died at the age of 82. He starred in 1970s TV sitcoms Man About the House and Robin's Nest. That's the latest. I'm Cam Hall.
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4: Spells and scattered showers with heavier, longer-lasting showers in Scotland. Strong winds across the northern half of the UK and high ground. Highs of 21 degrees.

Edwin Starr, Happy Radio. That's us. Good afternoon. Thank you to David Lloyd. Yes, Captain Hamilton here on the bridge, setting sail for our two-hour musical cruise. We need some nautical expressions like splice the main brace or avast behind. Nothing personal.

0: Daryl Hall and John Oates, You Make My Dreams Come True, following Del Shannon and his runaway hit. Michelle Lay in Reading, thank you for the lovely Jackie Lawson card. I had the pleasure of meeting Jackie recently, and thank you for the pic of your beloved cat, Ollie. Michelle loved yesterday's hotshot Queen and Radio Gaga, and says she was in the video shot at Shepperton Studios. Well, Michelle, hopefully you'll enjoy today's as well.
1: David Hamilton's

The Stylistics from Philadelphia. They were number four in 1974 with that Rock and Roll Baby. I had a checkup at my local hospital yesterday. I had a blood test. Have to say I'm a little bit squeamish about needles. But anyways, great news at the end of the day. There is some blood in my alcohol system.

0: New on Boom from The Coral, that is the second single from their 13th album called 388 at 12:19.
1: Everybody said, oh, the Beatles are coming today. They're coming in the afternoon to get into the theatre. So we went, and believe it or not, I had my rollers in with a scarf on, which you used to do in them days. People don't believe it, but I had my rollers in ready for the Beatles at night time.
2: 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That's why we do My First Gig.
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6: 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Mac Fisheries was founded in 1919 by William Hesketh Lever of Lever Brothers, who acquired the Isle of Lewis and South Harris so he could catch, process and retail fish. The shops grew and Premier Supermarkets acquired, and the Mac Fisheries blue and white logo, a Scottish salt eye adorned with fish, became a familiar sight. By 1979, it was sold off, marking the end of the brand's presence on the British High Street. High Street History.

Olivia Newton-John, If Not For Hugh. And before that, Sam Cooke, Twisting the Night Away. Now, today on The Best of British, a British band with an American name, formed in 1964 by John Carter, Ken Lewis, former members of Carter Lewis and the Southerners, and Perry Ford. They were the Ivy League.

The Ivy League, funny how love can be. Marion Major Smith in Basingstoke tells me a little story. Marion says, "My husband and I went on a river cruise in Germany. On the third day, I fell and broke 6 ribs. Ouch. How, I don't know. I was in 2 hospitals in Germany. Luckily, I could speak German. I couldn't do anything as I was in such pain. So I tuned my radio into Boom and I couldn't believe how good the reception was. I spoke to some German ladies and I told them about Boom as I like to spread the word. You now have some fans in Germany as well. After being repatriated to Basingstoke Hospital, I told them about Boom as well. I am still recuperating as it would take some time to heal. Marion, I broke some ribs a long time ago and I know, believe me, how painful it is. We will soothe you with our music here at Boom."

0: Cutting Crew, I've Been in Love Before. Rory Elliott in Watford tells me that Fulham legend Simon Morgan is celebrating his 60th birthday tomorrow. He was a great player, Simon, and a great captain at Fulham as well, and I was part of his testimonial committee. He's a great lad. So, Simon, have a great birthday tomorrow, and you certainly won't be forgotten at Craven Cottage, I can tell you that. And your favourite band is coming up next on Boom.
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Gene Pitney, Town Without Pity, or maybe Town Without Pitney. And before that, it was the ELO, Don't Bring Me Down, for Simon Morgan, celebrating his 60th birthday tomorrow. Now, here's a commercial message from Fab Four Memorabilia. They are always on the lookout for autographs and rock and pop memorabilia, especially from the 60s, 70s and 80s. If you have anything from artists like the Beatles, Rolling Stones, Jimi Hendrix, The Who, Led Zepp, Duran Duran, or a punk artist, they would love to hear from you. And they're hosting more of their successful Rock and Pop Valuation Days in September. Tomorrow they're in Coventry, Sunday in Oxford, on the 19th in Guildford and the 20th in Broadstairs. For more info, go to this website, fab4memorabilia.co.uk.

0: Shirley Bassey, George Harrison's song, Something. Lovely to hear from Jilly Johnson, who's been listening while gridlocked on the M25. She will be as sad as I am to hear that Richard O'Sullivan has died. Richard was part of our gang when we played for the Showbiz 11 football team, and a wonderful actor, and also a very, very funny guy.
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2: Good afternoon, it's Mike Choir. The Drifters, the Rock and Roll Hall of Fame soul group, performs timeless hits on the 8th of September at the Gaiety Theatre, Ayr. 50 years since ABBA's iconic Arrival album, Arrival, the Hits of ABBA, comes to Roses Theatre, Tewkesbury on the 18th of September. 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
3: Favourite album of all time is Pet Sounds from the Beach Boys.
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4: Wouldn't it be nice if we were older?
3: I love the Beach Boys more than any other group. Just perfection, like Good Vibrations. When I first heard that, I thought, that's sublime. I know everyone goes on about Sgt. Pepper, but to me, Pet Sounds was the one. In fact, it inspired the Beatles to do Sgt. Pepper.
4: No, it's gonna make it that much better.
3: I first heard them on the offshore station before I started working for them, and I'd never heard of them before. I think Luxembourg maybe played them, but it was the pirate stations that actually did that. And the first time I heard them, I thought, oh, that's such a unique sound. And it sounded so Californian, and the romance of the blonde hair and the beach and everything and the sun. I just loved it.
1: Let's never forget the 60s. 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

Genesis, I Can't Dance, following The Temptations and Get Ready. Very autumnal here today. We have had some much needed rain this morning, but I think it's going to brighten up a bit for the weekend. This is Herbie Hancock, You Bet Your Love on Boom.

0: From the Sky News Centre at 1, Reform UK's annual conference has got underway in Birmingham with tributes to Anne Widdecombe. Leader Nigel Farage says the former Tory minister, who was killed at her Devon home in July, was the best female politician in Britain since Thatcher.
1: But what I learned over the years, what a trusted, loyal colleague she was, what fun she was to go out after work and have a drink with, and even when you had your disagreements with Anne, every conversation always ended on a good note.
0: Meanwhile, Mr. Farage insists the party's broken no laws despite two senior advisers stepping down over alleged breaches of party donation rules. A British-based exploration company doesn't expect comments by Argentina's president to have a material effect on its offshore oil project near the Falkland Islands. Rockhopper and an Israeli partner firm are working on a site north of the British territory. Last night, Javier Milei reiterated his country's claim on the islands and said he'd introduce sanctions. Jack Ford's chair of the Falkland Islands Legislative Assembly.
2: These threats of sanctions against companies operating in the oil industry are nothing new. That the companies that have been operating for a long time are very used to this. We've continued to prosper despite of all of these challenges and these threats for many years.
0: A man's been sentenced to 4.5 years behind bars for helping a former soldier escape from Wandsworth Prison in South London in 2023. Adil Khan worked with Daniel Khalif in the jail's kitchen. Russell Howard has revealed his baby son died shortly after birth. The comedian has described it as the most devastating time of his life. Two trapped workers have been rescued from a tunnel in Nepal 9 days after the devastating flash floods. They were discovered in a hydropower tunnel where rescuers think there may be more workers. And Manchester City will play Paris Saint-Germain and Real Madrid at home in the league phase of the Women's Champions League. There's trips to Barcelona and Inter Milan for René Slager's Arsenal. That's the latest. I'm Cam Hall.
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6: Spells and scattered showers with heavier, longer-lasting showers in Scotland. Strong winds across the northern half of the UK and high ground. Highs of 21 degrees.
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Tom Jones, his first hit, number one in 1965, It's Not Unusual. Merrold Bubba Knight is 84 today, older brother of Gladys Knight, leader of the family group The Pips. He was born in Atlanta, Georgia on the 4th of September 1942. Although the group split up some time ago, Bubba continues to look after his sister's career, and from time to time he jumps up on stage and joins her for classics like this.

Shakin' Stevens, Green Door, following Gladys Knight and the Pips on Bubba Knight's birthday. Come back and finish what you started. Susan Larneman in Western Supermare loved our clip special and says she knew that Miss Unites would be number one. She goes to all his concerts and has seen him over 20 times. I think she likes him.

0: There they were, Cliff's old pals, The Shadows and Contiki. Boom Radio booming out across the UK, coming up to 14 minutes past one.
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0: Lorraine Astill in Nottingham says, "In the army is where I met my husband, Rob. This song by Rod Stewart was our wedding dance. It was also the song that I played at my husband's funeral. It has such a special place in my heart. I lost Rob 4 years ago. He's forever in my thoughts and forever in my heart. I miss him so much."

0: Rod Stewart, have I told you lately, very special record for Lorraine in Nottingham. And good to hear that Rod is on the mend after his recent op.
1: A lot of people protesting out front saying this shouldn't be allowed. How can you call Jesus Christ a superstar?
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1: The first time I got crucified on stage, it was very emotional for me too. You know, I mean, they played the Gethsemane theme and tears started to flow. I think it had that effect on the audience too. Every night I'd go up there and I'd be crucified and I could hear people sobbing in the audience. So it meant a lot to a lot of people.
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8: 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So Roger Moore woke up in his Angel hotel room to see a ghostly figure, and The Omen was filmed at Guildford Cathedral. 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

was Hot Chocolate, no doubt about it. And before that, Tina Charles, I Love to Love, But My Baby Just Loves to Dance. Now, today's story behind the song. One of the most successful American songwriting teams is Holland Dozier Holland, Lamont Dozier and the brothers Brian and Eddie Holland. They've written and composed over 400 songs, scoring 130 chart hits and 40 number ones globally. Phenomenal. Their sixth Billboard number one came with The Supremes and I Hear a Symphony. The song was reckoned to take inspiration from The Toys, A Lover's Concerto, itself an adaptation of Bach's Minuet in G. Today I play you an alternative version, the Isley Brothers from their 1966 Motown album This Old Heart of Mine. Here are the Isleys, I Hear a Symphony on Boom.

The Isley Brothers and their version of I Hear a Symphony. Now, every now and then we like to slip in a new record on Boom, and this is new from Dominic Crane, who is singing about his home patch. This was inspired by a retro clothing shop in Moseley, Birmingham. So Moseley.

0: Dominic Crane and So Mosley. Nearest person we've got to Mosley is Les Ross. He's here with your tea time treat Sunday afternoon, 4 o'clock on Boom Radio.
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Fleetwood Mac, Say You Love Me, following Roy Orbison and In Dreams. Paul Nicholas is Phil Reidy's guest in Choices on Sunday night. He starred, you'll remember, in Just Good Friends on TV and in Jesus Christ Superstar on stage. I remember having several of his records as Hamilton's hotshots in the 70s, and I can see him now on Top of the Pops, dancing with the captain. Just recently, he played the major in the West End in John Cleese's 40 Towers, the play. He'll be talking to Phil Reilly about his long and enduring career. That's Paul Nicholas, Choices, Sunday night, 9 o'clock, Boom Radio. And now, on with the music, Emil Ford and the Checkmates.

0: Buddy Higgins in Key Largo. You know what's nice at this time of the year is that we get football and cricket. And I've got a little bit of both over the weekend. Go to watch Fulham tomorrow, Fulham and Crystal Palace, local derby. And then on Sunday with my friend and Fulham supporter David Rudin, we're off to Arundel, the beautiful grounds of Arundel Castle, and the cricket with Sir Tim Rice's 11.
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Rubet and Sugar Baby Love. Right, I'm going to play out with Jim Proby, who I hear is back in the recording studio again. But sure, we'll be hearing more about that over the next few weeks. After the news and weather, it is a warm welcome back to Judy Spires, who has just celebrated her 32nd wedding anniversary. Her husband gave her a bracelet that belonged to his grandmother. Judy said, "That's lovely. But what does DNR stand for?"

0: From the Sky News Centre at 2. Reforms conference has begun with tributes to Anne Widdecombe, but it's being overshadowed by allegations about party funding breaches. Two of Nigel Farage's aides have stepped down after a sting operation suggesting a foreign donor was lined up to pay for political polling. The party insists it's broken no laws, but our political correspondent Rob Powell says it's not the attention Reform wanted.
1: The idea was to shift the conversation away from difficult questions around foreign funding, around those difficult questions towards Nigel Farage on the £5 million that came from Christopher Harbour. But what you find is this sting operation basically returning the story all the way back to that.
0: The Foreign Secretary's warned Argentina the UK's position on the Falkland Islands is unwavering. The South American country's president says he'll introduce sanctions on companies involved in oil production in the area. A woman who was in charge of an out-of-control dog which killed her cousin has avoided jail. Kelsey Reid's XL bully attacked teenager Morgan Dorset at a flat in Bristol last February. It's claimed temporary closures have left pregnant women in rural England facing journeys of more than 2 hours to reach a maternity ward. Liberal Democrats want a legal right to ensure no woman is more than 45 minutes from a hospital. Hannah Rolton, who's 29 weeks pregnant, faces a two-hour drive to her nearest maternity unit.
2: Absolutely terrified. If I go into spontaneous labour before our C-section date, obviously third baby, labour might progress quicker, and then we are on the side of the road without that intervention that we need.
0: The government's due to publish a national action plan in December. Celtic and Rangers fans won't be able to attend away Old Firm matches this season. It's after the Scottish FA's review into crowd trouble and pitch incursions during last season's Scottish Cup quarter-final at Ibrox. And Jeremy Clarkson's revealed that 11 sheep worth more than £2,000 have been stolen from his farm in Oxfordshire. In an interview with The Sun, the TV presenters asked those responsible to put them back. That's the latest. I'm Nick Qureshi.
3: Hello, Gilbert O'Sullivan here. I'll be on tour this autumn celebrating 60 years of music. I'll be performing many of the songs you know and love, together with tracks from my brand new album, On the Record. I hope to see you somewhere along the way. You're a bad dog, baby,
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5: Spells and scattered showers, with heavier, longer-lasting showers in Scotland. Strong winds across the northern half of the UK and high ground. Highs of 21 degrees.
6: Judy

Thank you, Mr. Hamilton, for sharing my anniversary gift. Yes, it's me, Judy Spires, back after a week away. Anybody miss me? Don't all speak at once. Still, as long as you had the great music we serve up here at Boom, that's what matters. Talking of which, we kicked off with Supertramp. Let's move on to the Seekers.

Ooh la la, Cool and the Gang and the Seekers on Boom with me, Judy Spires, this Friday afternoon. Well, I meant to say thank you to Peter Quinn for looking after things whilst I was away in Greece. Oh, it was too hot for me. It was a lovely break, but 'tis always nice to get home in it, especially when you get lots of messages from you. Everything from how you got your name to how Y-fronts helped to break the record for a marathon run. I'll tell you about that a bit later. First, though, yeah, don't mess around with Jim.

Don't mess around with Big Jim Walker. He's a pool-shooting son of a gun. Wise words from Jim Croce there. Oh, don't forget Friday's wedding day here on the show. It's a wet one today. Oh, dear. Floppy hats and a soggy cake. But it turned out all right in the end, didn't it, Sandy?

0: I just can't get over losing you. That's a new one they've slipped in since I've been away. The Lemon Twigs, an American rock band from Hicksville Island, New York. Brothers Brian and Michael Daddario. That is 60s and 70s sounding, aren't they?
1: 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Cucumber sandwiches? Polishing your shoes for school?
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8: 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At 700 feet above sea level, this small market town is the high point of Dorset and home to the world-famous Gold Hill, setting for Ridley Scott's Boy on a Bike Haversad. Founded by Alfred the Great in 888, Robert Newton, Hollywood's first Long John Silver, grew up here. And that's why the pirate accent in movies originates from North Dorset. 1 hour inland. 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

The Hollies and Sad Cafe on Boom. But we'll have no sadness here, because it's time for a wedding. Yes, you know what those bells mean, don't you? It's wedding time here on the show, and today they're ringing for Sandy and Mick Sexton from Crawley in West Sussex. It was July the 8th, 1972, says Sandy. It poured down with rain. My beautiful white lace dress from a Vogue pattern made by an elderly friend of my parents was soaked. And my two adult bridesmaids wore large brimmed white hats that flopped down over their eyes because they got wet. Oh, dear. The day before, we were let down on our cars despite booking them 12 months in advance. Literally didn't have cars until the 11th hour. Oh, no. The do was in the village hall, though. Caterers, prawn cocktail, chicken salad, fruit cocktail and cream. Oh, that's nice. That's all you need, isn't it? And the top tier of the wedding cake fell off and rolled the length of the hall just as we walked in. Oh, dear. But we're still together, so something must have gone right.

Oh, marvellous, wonderful, more. That's what you call an ending, isn't it? The Wonder of You from The King for Sandy and Mick Sexton of Crawley in West Sussex. Thank you for sharing your story. Thank you to everybody who sent me some great stories, whether they're happy occasions or poignant or what, it doesn't matter. We just like to hear about your big day and play a record of your choice. Of course, if you don't have a particular record, well, I'll find a suitable one for you. Just go to the Boom website, click on the typewriter and take it from there.

0: Oh, I like a proper ending to a song. Then I know I'm not speaking over the lyrics or anything. Barbara Streisand singing about déjà vu. Rodgers and Hart wrote it, When or Where it's called. Now, she didn't sing it in a film, but it did feature in Babes in Arms with Judy Garland and Mickey Rooney. Loved that. Up next, what's your fantasy?
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People from the Times and Earth, Wind and Fire with the fabulous Fantasy. I could ask what your fantasy is, but thinking about one or two of the contributors to this show, I think we'd be on shaky ground. Instead, let us raise the tone. 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She's Hilary Kay, who's often on Antiques Roadshow. Oh yes, she was raving about some stunning, priceless fabrics on last week's show, wasn't she? 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

0: that great voice, ABC's Martin Fry. Did you know his trademark gold lame suit was inspired by Billy Fury's wardrobe? I never knew that. I'm next on Boom this afternoon. It's the Tremolos. And yes, it really is them.
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4: 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We're here because you were there.

Glen Campbell. And before Glen, it was the Tremolos. Oh, I'm still getting emails from you because I played Silence is Golden the other week by the Four Seasons. And I must have been on autopilot because I said it was the Tremolos. Still, it's nice to know you're listening, Sally and Bogner and Terry and my husband, who pointed it out after the show. Up to the news now with a little lady who's very popular here on Boom. Then back with some more Boom bangers. It's Helen Shapiro.

0: From the Sky News Centre at 3, Nigel Farage has insisted his party was the victim of entrapment as a row about donations overshadows Reform UK's conference. An undercover sting has claimed foreign donors were lined up to pay for political polling. That's not allowed. The Reform leader says it's nothing but loose pub talk.
1: Neither of these men was authorised to act in that way. Accordingly, they've stepped down pending an investigation. And I emphasise again, Reform has broken no law. And we take compliance around donations very, very seriously.
0: Meanwhile, Mr. Farage says he has struck a deal with France's National Rally that will see cooperation on small boat crossings. The UK is hit back after Argentina's president claimed his country needs to recover the Falkland Islands. Foreign Secretary Ed Miliband insists Britain's position on the South American territory is unwavering. A 12-year-old boy has died after the car he was in was hit by a train in Ireland. The crash happened at a level crossing in County Mayo last night. Volkswagen shareholders say they're definitely not out of the woods after a restructure was agreed, resulting in 50,000 more job losses. The group's also planning to drastically reduce its car range by around half and simplify what it's offering with fewer specifications. There'll be no away supporters at Old Firm matches this season after crowd trouble during last season's Scottish Cup quarter-final at Ibrox. A temporary agreement has been reached between Celtic and Rangers following a Scottish FA review into fan disorder and pitch incursions. Rangers boss Derek McInnes admits it's upsetting for genuine supporters.
2: It's disappointing that's been made. It's always better when opposition fans are allowed into a derby game, but there's still got to be behaviours met, and obviously that's the decision that's been made, but I haven't spoke to anybody at the club regarding that, so I can't really comment any more on that.
0: And comedy actor Richard O'Sullivan has died. He was 82. That's the latest. I'm Nick Qureshi.
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4: Strong winds and showers will continue to affect northern and northwestern areas. Elsewhere remains mostly dry with long clear spells, lows of 11 degrees.

The Supremes on Boom this Friday afternoon with me, Judy Spires. And if you like a bit of Motown, there's more to come with Stevie Wonder and Jimmy Ruffin. First, though, there's a hurricane blowing in.

Neil Diamond, Blown Onto the Rocks by Hurricane Smith. Now, I have to share this with you. It was sent to me by Mary in Exeter, who saw it on Facebook, and I bet there's not one of you listening who doesn't agree with it. A society that forces a 90-year-old to use a smartphone in order to access basic rights is not a modern society. It is a society that has decided to cast aside its own elders. By 2026, everything has become an app, a code, a portal. Yet the very people who built this country with their own hands now find themselves illiterate in their own homes. If booking a medical appointment or paying a bill requires the help of a son or granddaughter, assuming there is one, then the system has failed. This is not innovation, it's exclusion. Technology should serve people, not determine who is still entitled to dignity. When we leave behind those who came before us, we're not evolving. We're merely becoming more comfortable and more selfish. Comments?

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0: couple of cheery motoring tales there for you, Terry, waiting at the gate of heaven for Twinkle. And before that, getting their kicks on Route 66, it was Asleep at the Wheel, who chose their name because it was ironic and impossible, symbolising something you couldn't be, like the Grateful Dead. Oh, yeah.
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8: Boom Radio High Street History. Waterstones was founded by Glasgow's Tim Waterstone in 1982 with £6,000 redundancy from being sacked by W.H. Smith. His family owned just three books when he was growing up. Inspired by large American bookstores, he opened his first on Old Brompton Road, London, but left the first day's takings on the train. In 10 years, it had become the largest bookseller group in Europe. High Street History.

the Pet Shop Boys and Johnny Nash on Boom. Now, I've had a couple of undergarment stories this week. Did we talk about ladies' knickers a while ago? Anyway, Mohammed F. Siddiqui from Lancaster says, I absolutely hate wearing Y-fronts. Do share. Back in the early 80s, I just couldn't find any boxer shorts anywhere. So when I went for my run, I used to do so in an au naturel manner. Too much information. However, this fine evening, I took my older brother for company, and halfway I realised why I was running faster than normal. Yep, my irritating Y-fronts were clinging to my nether regions for dear life. Anyway, we pressed on, enjoying the torture of pushing ourselves, and I swear, upon those godforsaken Y-fronts, we'd broken the half-marathon record in 58 minutes, and no one knew about it. How utterly sad and disappointing. Well, it must have been devastating, Mohammed. But thank you so much for sharing. I'm glad you enjoy the show.

Jimmy Ruffin, gonna give her all the love I've got. Well, from wife fronts to this, from Jeff Simmons of Polegate in East Sussex, who says, Judy, please forgive the very personal question, but many years ago, I think on your Radio 2 show, you stated that you had a pair of Harvest Festival knickers. Is this still the case? Oh, yes, Jeff. At this age, you've got to make sure that all is safely gathered in.

0: Drop a doo-wop bop from Starbuck. Up next on Boomer, classic written by the legendary songwriting duo Jerry Goffin and Carole King about someone who refuses to believe gossip. Good for them.
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Careful now. Chairman of the board dangling on a string and Manfred Mann and oh no, not my baby. Now, we've been asking about things that you've discovered at a later stage in life, you know, hobbies and the like. And Karen Johnson said, church bell ringing started when it was Ring for the King. It's great. Lovely bunch of people. And I'm hoping it keeps my bingo wings at bay. Oh, good luck. It's awful as we get older, us women. We get what my friend used to call dinner lady arms. Good luck with that, Karen. And Paul Edwards says, I must admit, I'm keeping animals and I need a muzzle for my pet duck. Any idea where I can get one that fits the bill? Arf, arf. Has anybody been on a resin workshop? I've been invited to go on one. I'd be interested to hear how you got on.

0: The winner takes it all from ABBA. And I've just had a sneaky peek at Nicky Horn's rundown for tonight. He's got some great tracks lined up in his show. But I'm not done yet. I got the Wonder of Stevie to slip in before I go.
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Stevie Wonder, followed by Lloyd Cole and the Commotions and The Lost Weekend. Had a few of those in my youth, but I've lived to tell the tale, and God willing, I'll be back tomorrow with some really lovely stories about how you got your names. 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

0: From the Sky News Centre at 4, Nigel Farage insists reform has broken no laws after an undercover investigation claimed wrongdoing around foreign donations. Two senior officials have stepped down. Mr. Farage says his party is the victim of entrapment and the suggestions are loose pub talk. It's overshadowed their conference in Birmingham, where these supporters are firmly behind him.
1: It's just other parties, just their underhanded ways of just trying to attack reform. Too much bad mouthing and not enough focusing on the problems.
2: We all know that everybody's out to get Farage.
3: You only take flak when you're over the target, and that's exactly what's happening here now.
0: A Falklands veteran claims Argentina's president is using new threats against the islands to sustain his political future at home. Simon Weston says Javier Milei's sanctions on oil companies are ridiculous because they haven't got a footprint there. Jurors remain deadlocked in the trial of a mother accused of murdering her three children in the United States. Lindsay Clancy strangled them in her Massachusetts basement in 2023, but argues she was suffering postpartum psychosis. The judge has asked the jury to resume deliberations, despite the defence calling for one member to be dismissed. Here's our US correspondent, David Blevins.
4: That appears to be based on a note sent to the judge yesterday from the jury, in which we understand they indicated they were divided 11-1. It's an extraordinary legal spat going on at the centre of a case, really, that has gripped America.
0: An extra 50,000 jobs are going at Volkswagen. The group's also planning to slash its car range by around half as part of a major restructuring. Celtic and Rangers fans won't be present in each other's grounds for the rest of the season. The Scottish FA has acted after crowd trouble during last season's Scottish Cup quarter-final at Ibrox. A fraudster who pawned artworks belonging to former Tottenham footballer Edgar Davids has failed to turn up to court for her sentencing. Nabila Habibi, who is 39, claims she was knocked out by an item of luggage on her way to court. That's the latest. I'm Nick Qureshi.
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6: Showers are affecting northern and northwestern areas. Elsewhere remains mostly dry with long clear spells. Cooler than the previous night with lows of 11 degrees Celsius.

Leon Russell wrote that, Delta Lady, for Rita Coolidge. And it wasn't just a crush. It was a full-blown affair conducted in plain sight during the chaotic Mad Dogs and Englishmen tour, with Joe Cocker singing that song every night while it was happening. Yes, Rita Coolidge was the one who was wet and naked in the garden. And we'll draw a discreet veil over that. Good afternoon. We give thanks to Judy Spires in her beautiful Devon. Hello, I'm Mr. Orne. And after a short week, let me take you into the weekend good and proper.

You'll notice there's no bass line in that. There was originally, but when Prince was mixing it, he thought, I don't like that bass. I'm going to take it out. So there's no bass. Unheard of for a dance song of the time. And why did he do it? Apparently because he thought that the song sounded more unsettling and distinctive without the bass line. And weirdly, or funnily enough, it became his first American number one, partly because of that missing piece and not despite it. And from a record that was built on subtraction to one built on kind of pure novelty energy, with a song that is less a composition and more a marketing jingle for an entire genre.

0: That was one of the last songs the duo ever recorded together before splitting up. Simon and Garfunkel, Baby Driver. And you heard the car there in the background fading away. And it's another song about motors after this.
1: 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You slid your coins in the jukebox, pushed the buttons, chose the record, and waited for the arm to land. Saturdays from 4, Dave Brown plugs in the boom jukebox and turns up the volume. It's the perfect way to make Saturday feel like Saturday. The boom jukebox, Saturday from 4, Saturday from 4.
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8: the Isle of Sheppey. The island is situated just off the northern coast of Kent, neighbouring the Thames estuary, just 42 miles from the bustle of central London. Known as the birthplace of British aviation, it boasts award-winning beaches and swathes of green nature reserves, as far as the eye can see on Elmley Marshes and the Swale. Boom Radio, across the UK, including the Isle of Sheppey.

The Guildford Stranglers. That was what they originally called themselves until the record company went, listen, boys, we think that's a bit over the top. The Stranglers, Skin Deep, and Tom Robinson, 2468 Motorway. Now, if you're ever in a pub quiz, you know, music quiz, and this question comes up, see if you can answer it. What is the name of the singer, the male singer, who has sung lead on the hits for three separate artists? So what is the name of the singer who has sung lead on the hits for three separate artists? The answer is Paul Carrack.

That's the Way Love Is, Paul Carrack. Good afternoon. We're Boom. With Joan Armour Training.

0: down to zero. Glyn Johns, the producer, tells this story in his autobiography, which I can thoroughly recommend. It's called Soundman, about how he was asked to go to Los Angeles to see this new artist that A&M were thinking of signing, Joan Armour Trading. He went to LA, he saw her, and he didn't like what he saw, and he thought that she was painfully shy. Came back to London and told A&M, no, sorry, I don't think she's got it. But Derek Green, who was then head of A&M, said, look, give her one more chance. And Derek invited Joan, with her acoustic guitar, to come in and play for Glyn Johns. She played solo for Glyn Johns. He was mesmerised, and she was signed pretty much on that day.
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The Way You Love Me, Faith Hill. And I flew through a crack in the cloud to a place where happiness reigned, and music played ever so loudly. The wonderful, whimsical Hole in My Shoe from Traffic. Now, here is your chance to win a great night out as our guests, enjoying the smash hit musical Million Dollar Quartet. It's been described as a feel-good musical with a soundtrack to die for. It tells the story of how in December 1956, four musical icons walked into a recording studio in Memphis and made musical history. Johnny Cash, Jerry Lee Lewis, Elvis, and Carl Perkins. You will win VIP seats at the Marble Arch Theatre, plus there's overnight accommodation in London. You could win that right now. Go to boomradio.co.uk and good luck.

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1: 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You love Soul, Soul, Soul. 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

Spooky. Dusty Springfield. You can feel it in the air, can't you? Autumn, almost here. The leaves are starting to turn, the days are getting shorter, and very soon we'll have Christmas ads on the TV. Oh joy.

0: From the Sky News Centre at 5, the judge in the case of an American woman accused of murdering her three children says he'll declare a mistrial. It's after jurors failed to reach a decision following 7 days of deliberations. Lindsay Clancy strangled Callan, Dawson and Cora in Massachusetts in 2023, but argues she was suffering postpartum psychosis. The judge has given the defence an hour to file an emergency appeal. Reforms conference is being overshadowed by allegations about party funding breaches. Two of Nigel Farage's aides have stepped down after a sting operation suggesting a foreign donor was lined up to pay for political polling. The party insists it's broken no laws, but our political correspondent Rob Powell says it's not the attention Reform wanted.
1: The idea was to shift the conversation away from difficult questions around foreign funding, around those difficult questions towards Nigel Farage on the £5 million that came from Christopher Harbour. But what you find is this sting operation basically returning the story all the way back to that.
0: The UK government has again insisted the Falklands are British. Argentina's president has restated his country's claim to the islands and announced plans to sanction oil companies working in the area. An extra 50,000 jobs are going at Volkswagen. It's part of a major restructure. There'll be no away fans allowed at Old Firm games between Celtic and Rangers for the rest of this season. Both clubs have agreed to block travelling supporters after last term's Scottish Cup quarter-final at Ibrox, which was marred by fan unrest. Celtic boss Martin O'Neill hopes the restrictions don't damage the Old Firm derby as a spectacle.
2: Let's say just a normal fan's viewpoint. It's really quite sad, I must admit. You know, it's one of the most phenomenal fixtures in European football, if not the world. And despite the calibre of the teams, it's just a mouth-watering fixture.
0: Squeeze have cancelled tonight's gig in the US. It's after a worker was crushed to death under their tour bus. That's the latest. I'm Nick Qureshi.
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4: Showers are affecting northern and northwestern areas. Elsewhere remains mostly dry with long clear spells. Cooler than the previous night with lows of 11 degrees Celsius.

And there you have the Fab Four at Five. And that makes it official. That was the week that was. The weekend starts here.

Dolly Parton's younger sister, Stella, shared this story just after Dolly's death. And the story was that Dolly had told Stella that even though there was no hope for Dolly and there was nothing that medical science could do, that Dolly wanted her team, her medical team, to use experimental treatments on her in the hope of helping others in the future. And that was the kind of woman that Dolly Parton was, you know, using her immense wealth. And remember, she put a lot of money into the original COVID vaccine, using her immense wealth to help mankind. In a world of Elons, be a Dolly.

0: Shinedown. And in fact, there's a connection between them and Dolly Parton, because Brent Smith, the lead singer of Shinedown, has been talking openly about his own struggles with anxiety and panic attacks for the best part of two decades, long before it was common for a rock front person to admit that kind of stuff. And a bit like Dolly, Shinedown have teamed up with the American Foundation for Suicide Prevention, and they donate $1 from every ticket sold on their headline tour to that charity.
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10: 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In 1963, Barbara Hulanicki and her husband Stephen launched Bieber's Postal Boutique, selling affordable frocks via newspaper ads. Its success leads to the opening of the first Bieber shop in Kensington, then moving to Kensington Church Street, introducing its low-lit Art Deco-inspired interior and cosmetics range. Then on to Kensington High Street, and Big Bieber became a theatre for fashion. 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

The talk of the town. Pretenders. Derek Mellor from Leek in Staffordshire. Hello there. Derek has chosen today's Perfect 10, and it's a track we've never played before here on Boom. It's by the sensational Alex Harvey Band, but not as we know it, Jim, because this is the sensational Alex Harvey Band without Alex, who couldn't be on this album because he got burnt out, and there are also contractual issues. So they had to get another vocalist called Hugh McKellar. So let me play this. Derek Mellor, this is your Perfect 10, the sensational Alex Harvey Band without Alex, and Smouldering.

0: The sensational Alex Harvey Band and Smouldering. We're Boom, and we don't just play the greatest hits.
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12: You're both on the same road. Same tarmac, same rules. Just a different number of wheels. Motorbikes aren't in your way. They're on their way. Just like you. So use your mirrors, check before you maneuver, and be aware of motorbikes. Because when we look out for each other, everyone gets where they're going safely. Motorbike safety, it's on all of us. National Highways.

It was some sweet soul music from Arthur Conley and REM. It's the end of the world as we know it. I've had some disasters of interviews in my time. Van Morrison, famously. Barry Manilow, who was not nice. And Michael Stipe. I went to Chicago for the BBC to interview him, and he was deliberately obtuse. Maybe he had a bad day. Maybe I rubbed him up the wrong way. It has been known. Now, what one word do you think would sum up Simon Bates? No, not that. Goat. Simon Bates is a goat because he is one of the greatest of all time. And he was very lovely to me when I was wet behind the ears at Radio 1. And he guided me through the jungle of giant egos. Not just the DJs, but the management and producers. Anyway, Simon was king of the castle at Radio 1 in the 70s, and he's here tomorrow at noon with Simon 70s. Simon is a goat, and he's now our goat.

0: 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Cat Stevens and Where Do the Children Play?
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We just fade it before the best bit. The Rolling Stones and Start Me Up. I'm Nicky Horn. Thanks for listening. Have a lovely weekend and keep booming.

0: From the Sky News Centre at 6, Nigel Farage's speech to the Reform Conference has been repeatedly interrupted by hecklers. It had been delayed by a security alert before two women stood up and held a banner during the leader's address.
1: This is a continuity government. Oh, we got a screamer! We got a screamer! We got a screamer!
0: More protesters were thrown out in a series of separate incidents. The conference has started under the cloud of new allegations about breaches of funding rules, but Mr. Farage says the party has done nothing wrong. The judge in a case gripping America says he intends to declare a mistrial. Lindsay Clancy doesn't deny killing her children in Massachusetts in 2023, but her lawyers argue it was down to postpartum psychosis. Her team has been allowed to file an emergency appeal. The UK government insists the Falklands are British and its position is unwavering. Argentina's president has reiterated his country's claim to the islands and announced plans to sanction oil companies working in the area. Simon Weston, a veteran of the 1982 conflict, says Javier Milei is trying to sustain his political future.
2: They do this every several months or every several years. And at the moment, there's an election happening in Argentina, or is about to happen. He's tanking in the polls. The country is in economic crisis. That's what caused them to invade 44 years ago. Nothing has changed.
0: A woman who was in charge of an out-of-control dog which killed her cousin has avoided jail. 24-year-old Kelsey Reed's XL bully attacked Morgan Dorset, who was 19, at a flat in Bristol last February. Netflix has defended a jump in subscription prices. The standard tier rises £1 to £13.99. And there'll be no away fans allowed at Old Firm games between Celtic and Rangers for the rest of this season. The ban has been agreed by the clubs after last term's Scottish Cup quarter-final at Ibrox was marred by fan unrest. That's the latest. I'm Nick Craig.
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8: Showers are affecting northern and northwestern areas overnight. Elsewhere remains mostly dry, cooler than the previous night, with winds gradually easing with lows of 11 degrees Celsius.

0: incredible ELO and Sweet Talking Woman here on a Friday night as we kick off into the weekend. Take your shoes off, dance around the kitchen, whatever you want to do with Steve.
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0: I'm not sure you're going to win. Possibly a nice bit of music in your ear holes like this.

The Jacksons and Walk Right Now. And before that, of course, Martha Reeves and the Vandellas. I have a friend called Mark, and he works in a discotheque in Manchester, has done for a long time. And one night, Martha Reeves, who was appearing locally, walked into his disco and danced for about 3 hours. He was amazed. Here's the McCoys and Hang On Sloopy.

Yeah, hang on, Sloopy the McCoys and Matrimony by Gilbert O'Sullivan. More about Gilbert O'Sullivan a little later on. Now, if you've ever been in this situation, you'll know exactly what I experienced a few years ago. I bumped into somebody in a hotel and I thought, oh, I know you must be from the radio station I'm coming to visit. And, you know, I thought, well, yeah, a little conversation with him. How are you doing? Oh, I'm fine. Yeah, you're looking good. Great. Lovely. I'm up here to see the station. And he sort of nodded quite nicely to me. It was up in Cumbria. And it was only afterwards I realised I don't know him at all. It was Terry Waite, the guy who was captured in the Lebanon. I didn't know him at all, but he was very nice to me considering he didn't know what on earth I was talking about. Here's Roxy Music.

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0: Two really great songs, The Four Tops and I Can't Help Myself, bit of Tamla, and You Can Get It If You Really Want by Jimmy Cliff. Some reggae for you here on Boom. Oh, Air the Time by the Wah is just after 6:30.
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2: Hello, I'm Matt Steele with the latest business stories from Sky News. In the city, the FTSE's closed unchanged at 10,831. Volkswagen shareholders say they're definitely not out of the woods after a restructure was agreed, resulting in an additional 50,000 job losses. The group's also planning to drastically reduce its car range by around half. New car registrations were up more than 13.5% in August, in what's traditionally a quieter month as drivers wait for new number plates. More than 94,000 vehicles were sold, marking the ninth month of growth in a row. Demand for plug-in hybrids has risen. Adnams has posted a loss but says it was encouraged by a World Cup boost in July. The pub firm and brewer reported a pre-tax loss of £1.42 million for the first 6 months of the year. And Netflix has defended a jump in subscription prices, insisting the hikes reflect improvements to its product. The cheapest ad-supported tier will rise by £2 from £5.99 a month to £7.99. The standard tier rises by £1 to £13.99.
3: Showers are affecting northern and northwestern areas overnight. Elsewhere remains mostly dry. Cooler than the previous night, with winds gradually easing with lows of 11 degrees Celsius.

If my memory serves me correctly, the birds turn, turn, turn, the words were taken from the Bible, believe it or not. Anyway, we have a new song for you now. We do like to play you some new songs. This is from Paul Heaton, who used to be with the House Martins. He was the lead singer and also the main composer of them. And this is from a new album that he's got out, and this is called Sad Songs and Lawsuits.

0: Paul Heaton on Boom, which my Dalek absolutely loves.
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Frankie Valli, and you're ready now, followed by the Mashed Potato Time by D.D. Sharp. That was a dance, actually, Mashed Potato. Really was. I love mashed potato. Whoa, with some butter. Anyway, here's a word now from the promoters of the Gilbert O'Sullivan Tour. Gilbert is celebrating 60 years of music with a major UK tour this autumn. He's one of Britain's most distinctive singer-songwriters, and he's had 16 UK top 40 hits and 2 number one songs. So he'll feature much-loved classics like Nothing Rhymed, Alone Again Naturally, which a lot of people like, Claire and Get Down. And there's also some new material with his new album On the Record, released in November, which features the new single Growing Old Disgracefully. What a great title. 60 Years of Music Tour visits venues across the UK and culminates at the London Palladium on Sunday, November the 8th. Now, if you want tickets and knowing the dates where you can actually see him, it's gilbertosullivan.co.uk.

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0: Marvin Gaye. And we have a new listener, Chris Taylor, who's just discovered us in Sheffield. Here's a jingle for you.
1: We don't want all the listeners, just want you.
0: How appropriate. Here's Mud.

0: From the Sky News Centre at 7, numerous protesters have been thrown out of Reform's conference for heckling Nigel Farage. The leader was interrupted four times as he told delegates he believes there'll be a general election next spring. The gathering's been overshadowed by an allegation that top officials discussed accepting funds from a foreign donor. That's led to two men being suspended and Mr Farage to say this.
1: I repeat, Reform has broken no law. We take compliance extremely seriously. And ask yourself, why is all of this happening? Anyone got a clue why it's happening? Because they're scared of us.
0: The judge in the Lindsay Clancy trial, which has gripped America, says he intends to declare a mistrial after jurors failed again to reach a verdict. The former nurse admits strangling her three young children, but argues she was suffering postpartum psychosis. Argentina's president has repeated his country's claim to the Falkland Islands and announced plans to sanction oil companies working in the area. But the UK government insists the territory is British and its position's unwavering. An investigation's going to look at whether Northern Ireland's water body is fit for purpose. Stormont's infrastructure minister says she's concerned about a number of issues. There'll be no away supporters at Old Firm matches this season after crowd trouble during last term's Scottish Cup quarter-final at Ibrox. A temporary agreement's been reached between Celtic and Rangers following a Scottish FA review into fan disorder and pitch incursions. Rangers boss Derek McInnes admits it's upsetting for genuine supporters.
2: It's disappointing that's been made. It's always better when opposition fans are allowed into a derby game, but there's still got to be behaviours met, and obviously that's the decision that's been made, but I haven't spoke to anybody at the club regarding that, so I can't really comment any more on that.
0: Netflix has defended putting up its subscription prices again. The cheapest ad-supported tier will rise by £2 from £5.99 a month. That's the latest. I'm Nick Qureshi.
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4: Showers are affecting northern and northwestern areas overnight. Elsewhere remains mostly dry. Cooler than the previous night, with winds gradually easing with lows of 11 degrees Celsius.

Johnny Preston on the second hour of Music Power with me, Steve, here on Boom. Oh, boy. Clearing up leaves. Have you been doing that? Well, we're well and truly into autumn now. What happened to this other heat wave that we were supposed to be having, this Indian summer? But anyway, it seems like autumn's here to stay. Lots of rain, lots of leaves. Only cleared the leaves off the front of our house the other day, and already it's full of leaves again. I wonder if you've had the same experience. Here's the Eagles.

0: The Eagles were taking it easy, and then Elvis Costello, Every Day I Write the Book. Well, I've been 10 years trying to write a book. If you've tried to write a book, you know exactly what it's like. Every excuse in the world comes into your mind rather than sitting there and writing it. It's enough to make you go,
1: oh, scrumpity-pumpity, grease the gas up and pot treacle down the front of the mother-in-law's drawers.
0: I might even try that. Here's Bruce Chanel.
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Hey, keep on, Bruce Chanel, here on Boom in the second hour with Steve, here on your Boom Radio. Do you know, the other day I was looking out of the window and I saw a van go past with Godiva on it. And, you know, I looked very, very carefully and everybody inside that van was wearing clothes.

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13: St Andrews. Situated on the east coast of Fife, St Andrews is the home of golf. Its university is Scotland's oldest, and its royal alumni range from James II to the current Prince and Princess of Wales, who met there. West Sands was the location for the opening scene of the movie Chariots of Fire, when the actors ran in slow motion to the music of Vangelis. Boom Radio, across the UK, including St Andrews.

Manfred Mann and then Nancy Sinatra and Lee Hazlewood having an argument. Those are things to definitely avoid, absolutely. Talking about marital bliss, my wife used to go on all these adventurous things, you know. She did wing walking. She went in a plane that did loop the loop in Blackpool. And when it was doing loop the loop, this is years and years ago, she took a picture of it when they were upside down. And do you know what happened? When she showed the picture to everybody, the people just looked at it and turned the picture the other way up so that Blackpool Tower was the right way round. You can't win, can you? Here's the Womack.

The Womack Sisters. Hey, we have some great programs for you tomorrow. Starting actually at 6 o'clock with Susie Mathis, and at 8 o'clock it's Roger Day's 60s show. 2 hours of 60s greats, and Rob Jones follows at 10, and then at 12 we have Simon 70s with Simon Bates, sponsored by Now 70s TV. All the 70s you could possibly want. All the 60s with Roger, and then all the 70s that you could possibly want with Simon. How about that?

0: Sugar Minnett, and before that, Cliff Richard. And I forgot to mention when we played the Womack sisters that actually that's a brand new record, and they're the daughters of Cecil and Linda Womack and Womack. Do you remember them? And their grandfather was Sam Cooke.
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What a good idea. Save the last dance for me, the Drifters, with Steve here on Boom in the second hour. We went to Biobank. Do you know what Biobank is? Well, we didn't know, but 10 years ago, we were invited to be part of this thing called Biobank, where they take samples, all sorts of samples from you, and they for about 4 hours, they put you through all sorts of stuff, brain scans, take tissue samples. I mean, goodness me. Your name isn't attached to any of this stuff, but it's all for research so that they can find cures to diseases and that kind of thing. Well, 10 years later, we got called back. But unfortunately, they didn't want me because I've got a pacemaker and they can't stick me in the machine. But my wife, Barbara, she ended up in the biobank machine for 4 hours and I sat there looking on YouTube and also listening to Boom. It was a nice way to spend a Sunday. Here's Bobby Darin.

0: Oh, I absolutely love that kind of music. Bobby Darin and more here on Boom. Steve England. Is that who it is? Oh, now I know.
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5: Good evening, I'm Mike Wire. 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Soulful voices, glamorous gowns and fabulous stage shows. The Three Degrees will be at Kidderminster Town Hall on September the 13th. Avonstock Tribute Festival brings music, fun and dancing to Stratford-upon-Avon Racecourse from the 11th of September, featuring Total T-Rex and Not the Rolling Stones.
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0: Yeah, you're in the army now, so stand up to attention. I'm going to end the show like I did last week. Yes. Sunday night at the London Palladium with the revolving stage. I'm sure you remember that, don't you? Had a few people saying that they actually enjoyed hearing it again, so here it is. First of all, let's have Marcus to say goodbye. Marcus, where are you?
1: Tatty bye, everyone. Tatty bye.
0: Scarlett.
2: Tatty bye, everyone. Tatty bye.
0: And I shall see you next week, same time, right here on Boom. Here's the dog.

0: From the Sky News Centre at 8, a mistrial has been declared in a case which has gripped America after a last-minute defence appeal was rejected. After 7 days of deliberations, a jury has been unable to decide if Lindsay Clancy murdered her 3 young children in Massachusetts in 2023. The former nurse has never denied strangling them, but her lawyers maintain postpartum psychosis drove her to it. Judge William Sullivan paid tribute to the jurors.
1: I understood how hard everybody worked in this case. I understood that you all gave everything you could, and probably more than you thought you could. And so, on behalf of myself, I just want to thank you so much that you should be proud for what you did.
0: Nigel Farage has been interrupted by hecklers 4 times during his speech to the Reform Conference, which has begun in Birmingham amid new claims of funding rule breaches. He says the party has broken no laws and blamed what he calls loose pub talk. The UK government insists its commitment to the Falklands is absolutely unshakable. It's after Argentina's president claimed the country needs to recover the South Atlantic territory and threatened sanctions on oil companies. Jack Ford is chair of the Falkland Islands Legislative Assembly.
2: These threats of sanctions against companies operating in the oil industry are nothing new. That the companies that have been operating for a long time are very used to this. We've continued to prosper despite of all of these challenges and these threats for many years.
0: The Environment Secretary's urged people to store food supplies in case of extreme weather events. Angela Eagle's comments in The Guardian follow a Met Office warning of an El Nino event where sea temperatures lead to a wet and stormy autumn. Celtic and Rangers fans won't be present in each other's grounds for the rest of the season. They've agreed to the ban after the Scottish FA reviewed crowd trouble during last season's Scottish Cup quarter-final at Ibrox. And comedy actor Richard O'Sullivan has died at the age of 82. He was best known for playing Robin Tripp in the 70s sitcoms Man About the House and Robin's Nest. That's the latest. I'm Nick Qureshi.
3: Ramstock. St Paul's architect who shares his name with a bird. 4 letters.
4: That's Wren. Christopher Wren.
3: Oh, well done. How do you know that?
4: 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They have expert talks every month. Last month's lecture was on the architecture of London.
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6: Showers are affecting northern and northwestern areas overnight. Elsewhere remains mostly dry. Cooler than the previous night, with winds gradually easing with lows of 11 degrees Celsius.

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6: Clark's Shoes began in 1825 from a humble workshop in Somerset when Cyrus Clark opened a tannery manufacturing leather goods with his brother James. Among the sheepskin rugs, James had the idea of using offcuts to create slippers, and the footwear trade rapidly grew. The first press ad appeared in 1936, and their own chain of shops opened in the 30s called Peter Lord, trading until the 90s, complete with the famous Clark's foot gauge. High Street History.
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0: front, Sky News Centre at 9. The trial of a woman accused of murdering her three children, which has gripped America, has ended without jurors reaching a verdict. Lindsay Clancy strangled her daughter and two sons in Massachusetts, but argues she was suffering postpartum psychosis. Prosecutors say they're yet to decide on a retrial. District Attorney Tim Cruz says the children should receive justice.
1: This case is not about a healthcare system or about how women are treated in it. Those are all important issues. This case, however, was about Lindsay Clancy and what she did on January 24th, 2023.
0: Nigel Farage has blamed loose pub talk as he insisted Reform UK has broken no laws on funding. The start of the party's conference has been overshadowed by an undercover sting, claiming overseas donors were lined up to pay for polling. Hundreds of people have turned out for the funeral of a man who died in a wrong-way crash near Middlesbrough. Jacob Matusiak was one of seven people killed on the A66 last month. Two were police officers. A woman who was in charge of an out-of-control dog which killed her cousin has avoided jail. 24-year-old Kelsey Reed's XL bully attacked Morgan Dorset, who was 19, at a flat in Bristol last February. To football, and Liverpool are in charge in their Premier League match at Ipswich. Live now to Portman Road and Ryan Brumman.
2: Half time, Ipswich 0, Liverpool 2. That's about as good as it gets for Antonio Raiola, the Reds, who've not won in six Premier League games, are looking to right that wrong tonight. It's been a breathless first half from Liverpool, which had all the damage in the first 10 minutes. Alexander Isak plunges home the first, carefully stroking home the second, and the frightening part for Ipswich, Bradley Barkla, waits in reserve. Half time, Ipswich 0, Liverpool 2.
0: Netflix has hiked the prices of its UK subscriptions, with its cheapest plan jumping by a third. The streaming platform's ad-supported membership will rise from £5.99 a month to £7.99, while the standard tier rises by a pound to £13.99. That's the latest. I'm Nick Qureshi.
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4: Showers are affecting northern and northwestern areas overnight. Elsewhere remains mostly dry. Cooler than the previous night, with winds gradually easing, with lows of 11 degrees Celsius. Great.

Radio Weekend with Wham and Freedom. Ahead of that, it was the Four Tops and Reach Out, Are We There? Well, I trust your week has gone well, and here we are then, officially the first weekend of September 2026. It also means school's back now, and we of our generation can reclaim cafes, restaurants, shops, high streets, parks, everywhere. It's nice to have some normality, isn't it?

Pearls on Boom and Guilty. Good evening, Blackpool. Yes, Blackpool illumination lights have been switched on tonight. Paddy McGuinness was doing the big switch on. So if you're in and around Blackpool, enjoy that this evening and enjoy that over the next few weekends as well.

0: 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New on Boom from the award-winning American country duo Dan and Shay. That's a song called Marry You Again. A memory from the 1970s and a lovely story to go with a particular song from that decade from one of my listeners very soon.
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7: 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With 40 lottery millionaire winners, it's said to be one of the luckiest cities to live in. 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

So good to get that back on Boom this weekend. Elton John, Little Genie, and ahead of that, the Walker Brothers and The Sun Ain't Gonna Shine Anymore. Time for I Love the 70s and its memories this weekend for Clive in Cheshire. And memories of BRMB Radio, which is a radio station I used to work on in the Midlands. And Clive remembers listening to me on that particular radio station. He said, I have some great memories of being a teenager in the 1970s and listening to local radio. Sadly, living in the Vale of Evesham, we had no station of our own. Wyvern didn't launch until 1982. But I used to be a great fan of BRMB Radio and the likes of Les Ross, who's now on Boom, Ed Doolan, and the unique style of Tony Butler. However, there was one DJ who set the musical bar for me with his excellent evening rock show, and that is Robin Valk. Not only did he play some great tunes at the time of the enormous flux of the rock scene, but also memorably hosting the programme while the horrors of the pub bombings were unfolding with great dignity and professionalism. He used to champion local bands, and one band used to be City Boy. It may be 50 years since the summer of 1976 and a plum-picking job, but the memories of listening to Robin playing Dinner at the Ritz album on those radio shows are as fresh today as they were in that great year as well. Keep up the good work from Clive. Okay, well, let's play a track from that album for you.

From the album Dinner at the Ritz, that's City Boy and Walk on the Water, and great memories for Clive listening to Big R&B Radio and especially Robin Velk all those years ago. And I have to tell you, Clive, that sadly Robin is no longer with us, but your message has been passed on to his wife, and she really, really enjoyed reading your email. So, is there a particular song that reminds you of the 1970s? Tell me the song and tell me the story that goes with it. The email address to get through, gt@boomradio.co.uk.

0: 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Ahead of that, it was Major Lance on Boom Radio. 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

Harmony Grass and Boom, Move a Little Closer, baby. And ahead of that, it was Tavares and More Than a Woman. Can I just say a big hello to you if you're a new listener to Boom Radio? Thanks for joining us. Have you just discovered us, or did somebody tell you about Boom Radio? 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

0: Gary Puck is in the Union Gap with Woman, Woman, and ahead of that on Boom, Perry Como and Love Makes the World Go Round. And with that in mind, don't forget, at the stroke of 11 o'clock tonight, that's exactly what you get. Half an hour of love songs on Boom. They're on the way soon.
1: Baby, it's really amazing what I go through without you. You know, sometimes I find myself counting the hours.

0: From the Sky News Centre at 10. A jury's failed to reach a verdict in a murder trial which has dominated headlines in the US. Lindsay Clancy admits strangling her three children in Massachusetts in 2023, but says she was suffering postpartum psychosis. It's unclear if she'll face a retrial. Prosecutors say she planned the killings, but her lawyer Kevin Reddington's paid tribute.
1: This woman is so brave. Every day she came in this courthouse, sat there through 7 weeks of a trial where nobody had anything bad to say about her except for the two prosecutors.
0: Nigel Farage's speech to the Reform Conference has been repeatedly interrupted by hecklers. It was delayed by a security alert before two women stood up and held a banner during the leader's address.
2: This is a continuity government. Oh, we got a screamer. We got a screamer. We got a screamer.
0: More protesters were thrown out in separate incidents. The conference started under the cloud of new allegations about breaches of funding rules, but Mr. Farage says the party's done nothing wrong. The UK government insists its commitment to the Falkland Islands is absolutely unshakable. Argentina's president claimed his country needs to recover the South Atlantic territory and threatened sanctions on oil companies. An investigation's going to look at whether Northern Ireland's water body is fit for purpose. Stormont's infrastructure minister says she's concerned about a number of issues. There'll be no away fans allowed at Old Firm games between Celtic and Rangers for the rest of this season. The ban's been agreed by the clubs after the Scottish Cup quarterfinal at Ibrox was marred by fan unrest. And Liverpool have their first Premier League win of the season, 2-0 at Ipswich. Alexander Isak scored both goals. Bradley Barcola made a cameo from the bench. That's the latest. I'm Fada Silver.
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4: It's a mostly dry start to Saturday with sunny spells. A few showers will affect the northwest, thicker cloud and rain later in the day. Breezy at first with highs of 22 degrees Celsius.

Smokey Robinson and the Miracles, and I second that emotion. Wherever you are in the UK, you're welcome to Boom this Friday night. I'm Graham Torrington, looking after you until midnight.

Joy Sims, Come Into My Life, and Head of That and Boom, Johnny Bristol, and Hang On In There, Baby. Well, we're now into September, and doesn't it feel good? It's a little bit cooler in the UK. Regular listeners will know that my show comes to you from my home in Barcelona, and this weekend we are into our sixth heat wave. I like the heat, but it's getting a little bit too much now.

OSA Surprise and Boom Radio, the Fifth Dimension and Wedding Bell Blues. If you're a gardener or somebody that has an allotment, you've probably been fighting against the elements this summer, haven't you, to try and rescue things in the garden or the allotment. And I'm kind of guessing there aren't many green patches of lawn around at the moment. On my social media earlier on this week, which is Late Night Graham Torrington on Facebook, you and I were talking about jobs for September in the garden or the allotment. So what are you going to be getting up to? George got in touch. He said, "You don't want to see my garden, Graham." Really?

0: The Cathodes on Boom and a song called Man in a Suitcase. Some Motown to play in just a few moments' time. Sheila got in touch with regards for jobs for September in the garden. She said, tomatoes, Graham. I'm waiting for more peppers and hopefully some cucumbers. Well, lots still to do and lots still to harvest then for you, Sheila.
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7: 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The oldest public library in the English-speaking world is in Manchester. It's been in continuous use since 1653. And the first time the atom was split happened in the city too, at Manchester University, thanks to Ernest Rutherford. Many Peaky Blinders scenes were filmed here, and Rolls met Royce at the Midland Hotel. Boom Radio, across the UK, including Manchester.

memory of that, this Friday night, and boom, Rupert Holmes and Hem. Ahead of that, the Supremes, and Up the Ladder to the Roof. So you and I were chatting earlier on this week on my social media,

Bang Crumb Boom, and All of a Sudden My Heart Sings, and ahead of that, The Beatles, and You're Gonna Lose That Girl. So September is designated Sleeptember. It's a campaign that looks how to achieve better sleep and what benefits a good night's sleep can bring to you. I don't know about you, but during these hot, sticky nights that we've had over the last few weeks or so, I've been sleeping really, really deeply, and when you wake up in the morning, you feel absolutely shattered, don't you? Really, really tired when you wake up in the morning, and it takes me ages to actually get going again, and dreaming, really deep dreams as well.

0: It's the weekend of Boom Radio with GT. That's Brian Kennedy and A Better Man. Don't forget, it's the Late Night Love Songs on air at the stroke of 11 o'clock tonight. They're on the way very soon. Ahead of that, some ABBA to play in a few moments' time.
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I think we call that a floor filler, don't we? 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DeBarge, Rhythm of the Night, and before that, ABBA and Take a Chance on Me. 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

0: you.
1: James Blunt on Boom, You're Beautiful, and ahead of that, Bobby V and Sharing You. Earlier on this week, then, you and I were chatting on my social media about jobs to do in the garden, or maybe your allotment throughout September. What's still to do? Summer is still with us. What are you going to get up to? Di got in touch. She said, my poor garden, Graham. I haven't been able to do anything in my garden this year. It's been neglected, sadly. But a kind neighbour has been watering. Bless. Well, hopefully you can spend some, at least some decent time in your garden, Di, over the next few weeks, yeah? Get out there and enjoy it, won't you? Talking of enjoyment, yeah, we're heading for 11 o'clock, which means Friday night's late night love songs are on the way and taking us towards that's this from The Real Thing.

0: We reach my favourite time of the week when I get together with you every Friday and Saturday between 11 and 11.30 and we just relax for half an hour with a Lane That Loves Songs. Opening up songs tonight, The Hollies. In a moment, beautiful song from Air Supplier. But now, Mama Cass.
1: And now to sing this lovely ballad.

And that is one of my all-time favourite love songs. Air Supply, All Out of Love, and before that on the Leonard Love Songs and Boom, Mommy Cass and Dream a Little Dream of Me. I had a lovely email in from Paul Eastwood. He says, good evening, Graham. A great show as usual. Erin Dawes and I are currently holidaying in Sea Houses, Northumberland. After a long day walking, your show is the perfect way to flop on the sofa with a hot cuppa. The dog is very grateful as well. Kind regards from Paul. Well, you two enjoy this, won't you?

0: Wow, she knew how to belt out a great love song, didn't she? Whitney Houston, Didn't We Almost Have It All? And before that, in the Leonard Love Songs and Boom, The Platters and Smoke Gets in Your Eyes. If you like your music on the easy side, don't forget, every evening at 8 o'clock, that's exactly what you get here on Boom. A whole hour of easy listening music, so join us tomorrow night. And the easy hour on a Saturday night is an hour of easy soul.
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1: 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Every night I'd go up there and I'd be crucified and I could hear people sobbing in the audience. So it meant a lot to a lot of people.
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6: 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Wimpy started in the States in 1934 thanks to Edward Gold, named after J. Wellington Wimpy, the hamburger scoffing friend of Popeye. The brand was used in the UK by Lyons with the first London store in 1954. It was one of the first fast food chains, but with table service, burgers on plates with cutlery, alongside sardine rolls and pickled cucumber sandwiches. Mr. Wimpy arrived in 1978. High Street History. We'll

Bringing a close to the Leonard Love Songs this Friday night on Boom Radio, Barbra Streisand and Bryan Adams and I Finally Found Someone. Before that, the Righteous Brothers and You've Lost That Loving Feeling. There'll be more Leonard Love Songs tomorrow night. Yes, every Friday and Saturday between 11 and 11.30. And if it's a special weekend for you next weekend, birthday, celebration, anniversary, do let us know. I'm not going to be here next weekend. Peter Quinn's going to be looking after you on Friday and Mike Wire's going to be looking after you on Saturday. So either of those nights, Friday or Saturday, send them an email via the website.

He's someone that's been struggling with his health recently. That's Barry Manilow and Eva Nab. He was across in the UK earlier on this summer, wasn't he, doing some gigs? And I know a few people went to see him and they said, he's still got that voice. Yeah, voice, Barry Manilow. And now, Billy Fury on Boom.

0: Alessi on Boom, Seabird ahead of that, Billy Fury and Wondrous Place. The Formula One continues this weekend, stopping in Monza, Italy. It's their turn for the F1 this weekend in Italy. Enjoy that if you're a big fan of F1.
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You are the sunshine of my life, Stevie Wonder. Before that, and Boom, The Drifters, and Under the Boardwalk. If you're with us tomorrow afternoon, don't forget the Boom Jukebox with Dave Brown, direct from his home in Darlington. It'll include songs from our fabulous 50s treasure of hits. That's tomorrow afternoon with my mate, Dave Brown, here on Boom from 4.

It's one of those little played songs on the radio these days from Spandau Ballet, but you know, for me, that's probably the best. Yeah. Through the Barricades, Spandau Ballet on Boom Radio. Now, Billie Eilish.

Beautiful, beautiful song. Great performer as well. Billie Eilish and Billy Bossanova. And that's almost it for GT this Friday night. Thank you very much indeed for sharing your Friday evening with me. Coming up after the news at midnight, it's Mike Wire taking you into Saturday morning. And just a reminder, I'm not going to be here next weekend. Next Friday night, looking after you, will be Peter Quinn. And on Saturday night, the guy that's coming up after midnight tonight, Mike Wire. So enjoy either of those next weekend. But don't worry, I will be here tomorrow night from 9 o'clock. Enjoy your day. I'll leave you this Friday evening with this from the Doobie Brothers.

0: From the Sky News Centre at midnight, the trial of a woman accused of murdering her three children, which has gripped America, has ended without jurors reaching a verdict. Lindsay Clancy strangled her daughter and two sons in Massachusetts, but argues she was suffering postpartum psychosis. Prosecutors say they're yet to decide on a retrial. District Attorney Tim Cruz insists the children should receive justice.
1: This case is not about a healthcare system or about how women are treated in it. Those are all important issues. This case, however, was about Lindsay Clancy and what she did on January 24th, 2023.
0: Nigel Farage has blamed loose pub talk as he insisted Reform UK's broken no laws on funding. The start of the party conference has been overshadowed by an undercover sting, claiming overseas donors were lined up to pay for polling. Donald Trump says his US envoys will travel to both Russia and Ukraine with a proposal to end the war. Jared Kushner and Steve Witkoff will make the trips over the weekend and into next week. Liverpool secured a 2-0 victory at Ipswich in the Premier League. Alexander Isak netted twice in the opening 9 minutes. It is manager Iraola's first win. The Swedish star has 3 goals and 3 starts, and Iraola's expecting a big season from his forward.
2: He's a massive player for us, no? Probably my demands will not be about the goals. I know that he's fit, he's in a good shape. My fights with him are more about other stuff, about how to help the team in all the situations.
0: There'll be no away fans allowed at Old Firm games between Celtic and Rangers for the rest of this season. The ban's been agreed by the clubs after the Scottish Cup quarter-final at Ibrox was marred by fan unrest. And actor Richard O'Sullivan's died at the age of 82. He was best known for playing Robin Tripp in the 70s sitcoms Man About the House and Robin's Nest. That's the latest. I'm Fade De Silver.
3: Hello, Gilbert O'Sullivan here. I'll be on tour this autumn celebrating 60 years of music. I'll be performing many of the songs you know and love, together with tracks from

Everly Brothers on Boom Radio, so sad. Good morning, it's Mike Choir welcoming you to Saturday, the 5th of September. And thank you, GT, off on your jollies next week. Would you like to do a house exchange for a week? We could come over to Spain and you could come over here. That would work, wouldn't it?

A couple of beautiful songs together. Art Garfunkel with James Taylor and Paul Simon sharing out the royalties on Wonderful World. And All I Ask of You from the Phantom of the Opera 1986, Sarah Brightman and Cliff Richard. And a song which didn't make it to the all-time Cliff Chart hosted by our good friend David Hamilton last Monday evening, 6 o'clock. Of course, David interviewed Cliff back in 1959 when they were both just young striplings. It's hard to think of David Hamilton being a young stripling of a presenter, isn't it? And it did make me laugh. I did raise an eyebrow and smile to myself when number 28 came, Mistletoe and Wine. I thought, is that a first for this year? We are 3 months away, but well done for voting in the chart. And if you'd like to see it, it's on the front page of our website, boomradio.co.uk.

Oh, Blue Eyes, the Governor, Frank Sinatra, Francis Albert Sinatra, and That's Life, which is very appropriate for our Rosemary in Gloucestershire this week. She's had a really dreadful week. I mean, quite awful. But on the upside, she's keeping positive about things. She was interviewed by the Daily Express the other day. They asked her about her opinion about Meghan and Harry moving to the Cotswolds, amongst other things. And they took my photo as well, she says. If it's published, it will be in Sunday's copy, I think. That will increase the circulation, Rosemary. Well done.

0: Harriet Mountain from her 2024 album called Trying to Get the Feeling Again, where she covers lots of 70s tracks. She's got a tour coming up soon, by the way, in October, all over the place. So listen out for the Watsons for details of where and when she's appearing. See if you can find a gig near to you. In a moment, some, well, they're not really artists, they're just cartoons. Next at Boom.
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7: 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Famous for its pork pies, it was known for its hunting. And in the 19th century, a few loutish hunters out celebrating daubed red paint everywhere, leading to the saying, painting the town red. 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

Junior Walker and the All-Stars, Walk in the Night. I don't think I'd be too keen on that. I don't think Bolt would either, because he's asleep at the moment. He does have a little LED collar, though, for nighttime walks. And it was the Arches before that with their bubblegum pop of Sugar Sugar, 1969. John and Vangelis now, So Long Ago, So Clear.

He certainly knew how to handle a falsetto, didn't he? All those high notes. Lightning strikes Lou Christie and John and Van Gelis so long ago and so clear. You know those old children's favourites? You know the ones that used to go... Those great old junior choices. Paul Robey plays one of them each Sunday evening as part of his request show. Do drop him a line with an old childhood favourite. Just click requests on our website and enjoy some fond, traditional Sunday evening listening. Now in the hosiery department, Sarah Vaughan.

0: Sarah Vaughan, Shiny Stockings on Boom Radio's Night Ride with Mike Wire. And the word hosiery we were talking about just before Sarah started to sing, it's named after hose, which is an ancient Germanic and Old English word for a leg covering. So recently we've had a leg covering ban because of the drought. Yeah. In a moment, it's a list for you of things for a successful wedding day from the Fantastics, next on Boom Radio.
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We heard the Fantastics. Something old, something new, something borrowed, something blue. And from the 60s, the Rockin' Berries, He's in Town. And here's a word from our partners at the Whitby 60s Spectacular, which returns this month. It's a fantastic weekend packed with the very biggest hits of the 1960s on the beautiful North Yorkshire coast. Headlining this year is million-selling star Paul Jones with the Manfreds, along with the Dreamers, Union Gap, the Tornadoes and the Foremost. 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

She Love You. Annie Lennox and No More I Love Yous. And it was the Dallas Boys' Sail Along, Silvery Moon. Coming up, it's the news at 1 o'clock. Then more music for our generation and some great song surprises too. Before then, Tyrone Davis. What a cool name. Turn Back the Hands of Time.

0: From the Sky News Centre at 1. A mistrial's been declared in a high-profile child-killing case in America. After days of deliberations, a jury couldn't decide whether former nurse Lindsay Clancy murdered her three young children. She's never denied strangling them in Massachusetts in 2023, but blamed it on postpartum psychosis. US President Donald Trump's had this to say.
1: It's a terrible situation. Look, she did a horrible, horrible thing. Can't be worse. But you'll find out what the price to pay is. There'll be a price. It's going to be mental institution or jail or something. But I guess they're going to go through another trial. It's too bad.
0: Nigel Farage's speech to the Reform Conference has been repeatedly interrupted by hecklers. It was delayed by a security alert before two women stood up and held a banner during the leader's address.
2: This is a continuity government. Oh, we got a screamer. We got a screamer. We got a screamer.
0: More protesters were thrown out in separate incidents. The conference started under the cloud of new allegations about breaches of funding rules, but Mr. Farage says the party's done nothing wrong. The UK government insists its commitment to the Falkland Islands is absolutely unshakable. Argentina's president claimed his country needs to recover the South Atlantic territory and threatened sanctions on oil companies. An investigation's going to look at whether Northern Ireland's water